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0: 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Almost Friday, Thursday, last Thursday of August.
1: August flew.
2: August, it was crazy. August flu.
1: Oh, yeah. It flew by.
0: I was like, "There's a new August flu." I should
1: No. Past tense of fly.
0: But yeah,
2: I got just it. Learned what the flu is.
0: What?
2: Remember?
1: Oh yeah, you did. Just
0: we are working on one brain cell today. But because yes, next week is September, which is crazy. That means it is Virgo season.
1: Yes,
0: I am not one of those people that know the borders of astrology signs. Like, sure. I just know that I'm a Virgo because my birthday is in the middle of September.
1: Yeah, right.
0: That's it.
1: So it's like everybody else is Mercury is in Gatorade except for you because you're a Virgo.
0: Yeah.
1: Yeah.
0: So. And my Virgo is at Virginity.
1: Perk virginity?
2: I don't know.
0: I don't know anything about perk.
1: Okay.
2: Eric, that's crazy.
1: Yeah, okay.
0: It's XYZ with Zachary. Perk virginity.

0: Everything's getting a sequel nowadays, including the, what was this, Matthew McConaughey, right?
1: Yes.
0: How to Lose a Guy in 10 Days.
1: And Kate Hudson.
0: And Kate Hudson. XYZ with Eric Zachary, your XYZ ENT Entertainment Report, all brought to you by Eggland's Best.
1: Okay, so Kate Hudson is supposedly producing this. My thing is, they're going to be playing the same roles.
0: Okay, so they're returning. Roles. It's a proper sequel. They're returning. It's not like a remake.
1: Yes. However, I don't really know what more of the story there is to tell.
2: It was open and shut.
1: You know what I mean? I'm just kind of like,
0: how to get divorced in 10 days.
2: Oh, okay.
0: Maybe, I don't know.
2: There you go.
1: It's How to Lose a Guy Part 2, except this time they're just like, you know, breaking up instead.

0: Is that really what it is, or are you just guessing?
1: She's just making that up. This is an Audrey original.
2: Okay. Yeah, that would be a terrible script, Eric.
0: I don't think rom-coms. I think what the beauty. First of all, we need better 2000s era rom-coms back. I think.
2: I liked this one. This one's good. It's cute. It's like lighthearted and sweet and whatever.
0: Yeah. If voicemails for Isabel.
2: They go to his parents' house. They play cards. Okay. It's so cute.
0: Got it. Voicemails for Isabel.
1: He wants to talk about the new movie.
0: No, I think that was like the most recently well done rom-com that I liked.
2: Okay. But I still haven't seen it.
0: I think what makes the beauty of a rom-com is it doesn't need a part two, right?
2: Well,
0: right.
2: Yeah, it doesn't need one. And I also don't think that it should have one. I think they were also talking about making another one for, oh no, never mind. Sorry. They're remaking Serendipity. You guys ever seen that one?
1: No, John Cusack.
2: I love that one.
1: Oh, right. Wait, I have seen that.
2: Yeah.
0: How to Lose a Guy in 10 Days, Matthew McConaughey, Kate Hudson. They're both reprising their roles. Kate Hudson is producing it as a sequel, which is going to be interesting to see how they develop
2: that. I don't know.
0: Exactly. XYZ ENT Entertainment Report, all brought to you by Eggland's Best.
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0: Obsession is officially the first movie of the 2020s. Can we just say the 20s now? Like, can we be the new 20s? Yeah,
1: I mean,
0: it's the first movie of the 20s to surpass $500 million at the box office as an original script.
2: Okay. Yeah.
0: Meaning it wasn't like an Avengers. It wasn't a Spider-Man.
2: Sure. Yeah.
0: It was a brand new script. And the last movie to do this, I guess, was Disney's Coco.
2: Yes, in 2017.
0: Wow.
1: Still haven't seen it.
2: The last movie to surpass $500 million.
0: And it is a horror, no less.
2: Yeah.
0: Right. I did see the star. I forgot her name, so clearly.
3: Amy Everett.
0: Yeah, that. She said she wants to become so big. Her goal in Hollywood is that Apple stops putting like a line under her name. Like, did you mean this? And

0: out of it.
1: Sometimes you just need to vent, and we are all ears. 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

0: XYZ Throwback is coming up on the way. This is our weekly chance to prove that we know when music came out.
1: Yeah. Yes.
0: I guess I've been doing the worst on the show as of late. We look at the record board. Everything is a blur to me, so I decided to just volunteer myself as the host this week.
2: Hey.
0: So Jordan is going head-to-head with Audrey.
1: Oh, no!
3: I'm undefeated!
1: No! Oh, I'm so defeated.
0: Because anytime Jordan's played Audrey, he does not win.
1: Because I second-guess myself because I'm afraid of her in this game.
3: I'm
0: you
3: scared.
0: Should be. She's terrified. She's like the girl from his Obsession.
1: Oh, God.
0: You think she's sweet at first,
1: she's obsessed with the music.
0: Yeah, Audrey and Jordan going head-to-head. Three songs. They came out in the same year. We just got to figure out what year that is. Jordan and Audrey playing for you at home next. When

0: three songs that all came out in the same year. What year was it? That's how you play XYZ throwback. You just got to figure out what year all three of these songs came out in. Jordan and Audrey are playing for you at home.
1: I don't like this.
2: You get a chance, so scared.
0: You get a chance to guess the year and lock in the answer after each song. You have up to three chances, but if someone locks in the correct year before you, they win by default. So okay. Here we go.
1: You know that you did. It's geared towards Audrey. I already know it.
2: No.
1: You want me to lose.
0: I actually don't know that I kept either of you in mind on this.
1: Oh, okay.
0: I think this is pretty fair.
2: Okay.
0: Here we go. Song number one. What year did this come out?
3: You got a fast car.
2: Okay.
1: Luke Combs
0: Fast Car.
1: Right, I've got one of two dates.
0: Okay. All right.
2: I don't.
0: So I will say a little bit of evil in me.
1: Okay.
0: Pick songs that are very blurry on like,
2: right.
0: You have to be very specific on the version. So this is Luke
2: this
0: Combs
2: is not the
0: Fast Car.
1: Right.
0: And this is not any remix of Luke Combs Fast Car. The original
1: Thank you for saying
0: Luke Combs
1: that.
0: Fast Car.
1: Okay. I was like, don't tell me Bruno Mars is on this too.
2: Okay.
0: That would be dope if he was though. Any guesses?
2: No.
1: I'm circling on a guess. I need a second song.
2: I think Jordan might win this.
0: What year did these come out? First one is Luke Combs' Fast Car. Second one is... Doja Cat.
1: 2023, lock it in.
0: 2023, lock it in, Jordan says. Paint the Town Red, Doja Cat.
1: Ooh, I said what I said.
0: Audrey, okay. you're just spinning.
2: Yeah, I'm thinking. I guess I need the third one, but I feel like Jordan might be right, but I also, that didn't do anything for me.
0: Wow, all right. Okay. I feel like this one might... create some shaky ground for Jordan. Okay. Or song number three. Here we go. And it's a very specific version.
1: I don't even know what this is.
0: Noah Kahan. Featuring Post Malone, Dial Drunk.
2: Okay.
0: All right.
2: Okay.
0: That is Noah Kahan's Dial Drunk, which, to be clear, and a little hint here, the original came out a year before Post Malone jumped on it, but that is the Post Malone version.
1: Okay.
0: All right. So you got Luke Combs' Fast Car, Doja Cat, Paint the Town Red, and Noah Kahan and Post Malone Dial Drunk. What
2: did Jordan
0: year?
2: Jordan say 2023.
0: He did say 2023.
2: I think he's right. I'll say 2024.
0: 2024 is what Audrey says. It hurts me to say that Jordan is correct.
1: Yes. So we are in a Jordy era thing. You picked Dua Lipa because you knew Jordy was going to win again, baby.
0: I knew that.
1: Yes.
2: That last one did do it for me, but the other two certainly did not. Doja Cat kind of exists in this like...
0: blur.
2: College blur for me. And I feel like the Luke Combs one, like, I only know that he's at Sunday morning. That's the only one.
0: I
2: Luke
0: knew
2: Combs
0: if I played I Duo, Jordan would got it. I'm actually shocked that you got Doja.
1: Hey, look, it's not a blur for me, baby. It's a Jordy era. We're outside.
0: XYZ throwback goes to Jordan this week. 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

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Yeah! 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

0: Erling Haaland's. Haaland. He's the Norwegian soccer player that everyone was watching during the World Cup.
1: Yeah.
0: Blonde dude with the long locks. He cut his hair. Yeah. He looks like the thumb guy from Spy Kids.
1: He buzzed it all off. And like, here's the thing is that he has this like mid-length hair that he had a couple years ago. And everybody's like, everybody was like, wow, he looks so good with that hair. Bombshell. He's like gorgeous, beautiful. Yeah. And he said, you know what? No, I'm just going to buzz it all off.
2: And he lost all his sexy.
1: Yeah. I mean, I feel like he had the potential to like gain a million aura.
2: People's sexiest man 2028.
1: Yeah. Okay. And he was, but I think that's kind of funny. He's kind of just like a meme. He's just like,
0: he looks like a villain in a Guy Ritchie film now.
2: Okay,
0: like,
2: I
0: listen, do what you want with your hair. That said, we want to talk about this next. Has there ever been a time that, as Audrey would say, you girl boss too hard and you went for a haircut that like you're like, this is gonna look so good, and then you're like, I made a mistake and I gotta wait it out.
2: Yeah,
0: we'll talk about it next.

0: It all started because a Norwegian soccer player, Erling Haaland, buzzed his hair off. He's the guy with the blonde, long locks during the World Cup everyone was talking about. Oh, my God. Mm-hmm. He's like a Viking. He's so sexy.
1: Right, yeah.
0: And now he looks like a thumb.
2: Well,
0: my personal opinion, but...
2: I don't think he lost any sexy. I just don't think that he gained any sexy either.
1: Oh, a lateral move.
2: I think it was a lateral move.
0: I don't think this is lateral because I think he's one of the, like, you have to be a certain kind of athlete.
1: Sure.
0: Especially as a Caucasian man to have long locks like that and pull it off.
1: Okay.
0: And I just, to me, I'm like, you just look like every other British soccer
1: player.
0: There's
1: nothing that stuck out.
0: No. Yeah.
1: The hair was the hottest feature. We just didn't know.
0: Yeah. Okay. He got wide face.
1: Okay.
0: Anyway. Audrey said he girl bossed too hard. This is a new phrase
2: just
0: to me.
2: I just feel like he looks like so different.
0: Can you, as the Gen Z compass of the show, can you define girl bossing for me?
2: Yeah, I feel like girl boss has been adopted by the millennials, but I will share it.
1: Okay.
2: I feel like when you girl boss, you're just kind of like doing the thing, right?
1: Okay.
2: But when you girl boss too hard, it's like, oh, I did too much of the thing.
1: Okay, so you were just doing too much.
2: Yeah.
1: Millennials call it you were doing too much.
2: I know that all the millennial ladies love to say girl boss. It's like a millennial thing
0: to say. We call it a mentee B.
2: I put...
0: It's when you do something with your hair.
1: Mental break.
0: Because you decide you need a change.
2: It was also coined by Gen Z and then adopted.
1: I don't think it was. Yeah, it's been around way longer than you think.
0: That's one of those things where Gen Z think they came up with it.
2: Well, that's okay. I'll give you that. But you can have girl boss too.
0: I will say... my girlfriend Rachel just got bangs.
1: Okay.
2: She got bangs and you didn't tell me?
0: I think she looks incredible. Okay. I really like them. I just know her. I know she's already getting sick of them because it's just a lot of maintenance.
1: Sure.
0: And she wakes up kind of looking, I want to be very careful how I choose my words here.

0: I think she looks beautiful no matter what.
1: Yeah.
0: You can tell it's not as easy for her to style her hair quickly in the morning.
2: Right.
1: Yeah.
2: It's a full session in the bathroom.
1: Yeah. Daniel always tells me that I look like that dog, the dog that's the Grinch when I wake up with my bangs because they stay straight up. Like a Pomeranian. Anyway. I was thinking about the times that I girl bossed too hard with the new look, and my thought was also bangs. Yeah. Not my most recent bangs.
0: No, you did the micro bangs.
1: I liked my micro bangs. I did. I will not say that was a girl boss too hard. I want to take it back to 2013.
2: Okay.
1: When I had seen bangs.
2: How old were you at 12? This point?
1: I was 12.
2: Did you do them yourself?
1: I did do them myself.
2: Okay. A 12-year-old with scissors, I'm assuming you
1: used? Yes, and they all came from one point in the back of my head, and all just went straight forward, and I would flip them like Justin Bieber.
0: Okay. Were you trying to be Justin Bieber when you did it?
1: No, I was trying to be like
2: the Calvin Klein.
0: Right.
1: I was trying to be very like Tumblr.
0: What's the time you did too much with your hair? I know Jordan dyed his hair platinum blonde.
2: Oh, that's not even the one I wanted to talk about. That goatee I rocked for years.
1: I hate a goatee. Never liked a goatee. Sorry, guys.
0: You pimp bossed a little too long.
2: Yeah,
0: with that one.
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0: Dumb of the day on XYZ with Derek Zachary. Who's getting an honorary dummy award today, Jordan?
1: Look, you've probably seen it going wild on the internet right now, but I gotta give an honorary one to those Houston police officers who ran to the Uber because they were chasing a guy on foot.
0: Yeah.
1: And the guy, I don't think he was even running that fast, but they just could not catch him. See an Uber driver chilling. And they were like, "We're getting in your car. We chase the guy."
2: No way.
0: Yeah, and I mean, like any good Uber driver, he has all this on camera.
1: Yes.
0: But the cops are out of breath.
1: Oh,
0: and
1: it
0: they're
1: was
0: like,
1: bad.
0: "Go, just go."
1: It was embarrassing.
0: I don't have an opinion about, you know, a civilian helping out a police officer in that situation.
1: Yeah, uh-huh.
0: I do think it's very funny and kind of rude that they didn't say thank you. They just got out of the car. I'm like, you could still get out of the car and be like, "Thanks, man. Appreciate you."
1: Yeah, exactly. That would have been.
2: That's crazy.
1: You can see it. Three Stooges.
2: I've never seen this. That's insane.
0: It's on the female police.

0: bringing back all of the Mountain Dew Code Red memories. We're talking about Xbox and Halo 2.
1: Yes.
0: And how the release of that game turned into like a real life scavenger hunt.
1: Do you know the story?
0: I don't.
1: And oh, it's cool.
0: More About Nothing, where we do little deep dives, fun facts on stories that you might not know about. Yep. That's next. But first, a little bonus fact.
1: The first number on your credit card indicates where you got it from. So
0: I didn't know that.
1: Yeah. I figured
2: Wait,
1: that's
2: I don't know what that means.
0: Like if it's a four, it's like
1: four,
0: Visa.
1: You got it from Visa.
2: Oh.
1: If it's a one or two, you got it from the airlines. If it's a nine, you got it from the government. So
2: interesting.
0: Yeah. Yep. I did know that because of the amount of times that like the browser's like, no, that's an incorrect number. I'm like, I typed in two numbers.
1: Yeah.
0: But that was like back when you still had to select what kind of card it was.
1: It's called a major industry identifier.
0: Yeah. Fun. Also bonus fact that in most states, not all, just based off of your birthday, your social security number and how you spell your name, your driver's license, like you can come up with that number. Like,
1: really?
0: I forgot the exact code, but yeah, like if you ever forget your driver's license, there's a website, you just type in your info and it's like, here's your number.
1: Okay.
2: That's hilarious.

0: The time that Xbox released Halo 2, or I guess Microsoft and Bungie, released Halo 2, and it turned into a real-life promotional scavenger hunt.
1: Yes.
0: I'm just hearing the...
1: I think everybody is when you say sound. Halo. Yep.
2: Never mind.
0: Okay. Mountain Dew Code Red.
2: Yeah, that a Halo thing?
1: No. Just drinking Mountain Dew Code Red while you played Xbox.
0: That's just like a gamer thing from 2000.
2: What about the Lightning one? Wasn't there Lightning one?
0: Oh, Volt?
1: Yeah, Volt.
2: Yes.
0: I think that was a Coca-Cola product. They took that off the market because it had like an unsafe amount of caffeine.
1: Probably.
0: It was like a Four Loco thing.
1: Yes, exactly.
0: A little bonus, More About Nothing.
2: Yeah, right.
0: More About Nothing. It's all brought to you by Chick-fil-A. Jordan.
1: So basically, just a cool thing that Halo did, that Microsoft did, but they were promoting Halo 2. Now, if you don't remember, Halo was a big game. The second one is what turned the franchise into like one of the biggest online games ever.
2: Yeah, I didn't know that.
1: Yeah, they put out a promotion just showing some gameplay, and then at the end it said coming soon, Xbox.com, and then the last second Xbox.com changed to ilovebees.com, like B-E-E-S.
2: Mm-hmm.
1: You go to this website, it's basically a local beekeeper's blog about keeping bees, making honey,
0: sure.
1: But the more you interact with it, it starts glitching.

0: and gets corrupted, and you see like seek the truth and all these coded messages. The longer you interact, you have to put these phrases together. It becomes basically a puzzle. Everything I'm about to say is all like Halo lore. It was like military AI from some deceased trainees.
1: The storyline of Halo.
0: The storyline of Halo, okay. But like not actually in the game. You figure it out. You end up seeing, and mind you, this is like over 500,000 people in America doing this.
1: Sure.
2: Right.
0: Nothing but coordinates and times. When people started putting these longitudes and latitudes in, it was all phone booths throughout America.
1: Wow.
0: And the times were like, oh, okay, go to the phone.
1: Yeah.
0: And like everybody started doing this. They said it's rumored by Microsoft that not a single phone was unanswered. At one point, like Hurricane Ivan was about to hit, and there was a guy out in Florida
1: at that phone booth. It would ring at that time.
0: Yeah, exactly.
1: What was the point? Was there a prize?
0: No, so basically
1: trying to get the gamers out of the house.
0: It was like voice actors from the game giving you more lore about Halo, and then once the game released, like the beginning of the start of the game was like aliens found Earth because so many people like took the bait of the website.
1: Oh,
0: so they made the players like a part of the story.
1: These people thought they were about to solve something, only to be like Microsoft saying, "You're an idiot. You're the problem here. You believe technology too much."
0: It's like, oh no, we gotta kill the aliens now.
1: So when Halo 2 came out, they came up with a website that said ilovebees.com, and then it slowly turned into coordinates of phone booths where people could learn more about Halo history.
0: Yes,
1: only to find out that they're the bait. you're the problem here.
0: You're the plot.
1: You're the reason that machines could take over. Yeah. It's XYZ with Eric Zachary. More About Nothing, all brought to you by Chick-fil-A.
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3: Me not working hard. Yeah, right. Picture that with a Kodak. Or better yet, go to Times

0: It's just been a week of Audrey crying.
1: Oh my God, you guys.
0: We lost Dolly Parton.
1: Right? I mean,
0: you didn't lose your roommate. She's still very much alive.
1: She's just, she went to law school. Gone.
0: Yeah.
1: She's gone.
0: But she's
1: forever.
0: Also your best friend, Peyton.
1: Yeah, she's my best friend in the world. But she just moved out and we have a new roommate moving in on the 1st, right?
2: Okay.
1: I get a text from my landlord yesterday that's like, hey, can I come in and just like patch some of the holes in the wall? Shouldn't be there for more than half an hour. I was like, yeah, sure. Like, I won't be home,
0: right.
1: Right. So I get home like probably an hour and a half, 2 hours after he says that he's going to be gone.
2: Okay.
1: I come downstairs to her bedroom and he's in there still.
0: Yeah.
1: There are about approximately 400 like little tiny patches from holes that she's put in.
0: Was she putting like pictures and posters off?
1: Yes. Or? So she had... Here's what happened. One day she decided that she was going to go in and pin hundreds of pictures
2: like
1: to her
2: walls. With thumbtacks. Oh, no.
1: All over her walls. Dude. It lasted for 2 days and then she took it down.
0: I know that Dummy Awards is a different segment, but
2: right.
0: At that point, I think that contractor, dude, just take out the drywall and put a new slab in.
1: So like, funny. He was like, she's so lucky. I already gave her her security deposit back because I would have charged her half of it.
0: Oh, man.

0: Dumb of the day on XYZ with Eric Zachary. It's all brought to you by O'Reilly Auto Parts, professional parts people. Earlier, we were talking about the Houston police that were mid-police chase and ran out of breath. Like foot chase.
1: Yes.
0: And they got into an Uber driver's car and expected the Uber driver to be like, yeah, I can just not obey traffic laws.
2: Right. I'm stopping at the stop sign. Awesome.
0: If I was that Uber driver, I'd be like, you want a complete stop behind every line. You don't get to decide when.
2: I got a 5-star rating and I'm keeping it.
3: Yeah.
0: But we have another dumb of the day as well.
2: A man in Poland is facing up to 8 years in prison after placing a slew of fake delivery orders amounting to almost $10,000. All to people, like different people's addresses.
0: Like just ordering food to people that he doesn't know?
2: Yeah, well, like to politicians and celebrities. Wow. He thought this would be a prank. To one pizza place, he called ordering 300 pizzas to where the pizza place had to shut down because they couldn't complete the 300 pizzas.
3: Oh my God.
0: I'm assuming he's not paying for it. No.
2: He's not paying for anything.
0: That's not okay. It's a dumb prank. I think it's stupid. Yeah. These are just nerds in basements that have nothing better to do.
2: Right.
0: That said, if I own a pizza place and they ask for 300 pizzas and I don't have the money up front.
3: Right. Yeah, that's bonkers.
0: Exactly. I'm not making it.
2: All right, so we could give them a little dumb of the day, too.
3: Yeah.
2: But
0: Polish pizza.
3: But like an honor. Like, let's not come down to
2: okay, yeah. So it's mainly the guy.
3: It's
2: but then
3: the
2: we
3: guy.
2: Got the pizza place and we got the two Houston police officers. But yeah, he kept ordering food to people. The prices kept increasing. They'd show up at houses. We were like, I didn't order this. Obviously, they caught the guy. There's a paper trail. It's 2026. Yeah. So he could go to jail.
0: For eight years.
2: It's ongoing.
0: What was his end game? Was it a political statement?
2: So to some of these, it's politics. You know how they go harder for protesting in Europe than anywhere else.
0: Yeah, like they glue their hand to the asphalt.
2: Yeah, exactly. Like stuff like that. So in this case, buddy wanted to get you with some pizzas.
0: Got it. All right.
2: So
0: dumb.
3: Dumb.
0: TLDR, also, if you own a small business, don't make the food order if you haven't been paid for it.
2: You think they got to like 12 pizzas and they were like, oh, mamma mia.
0: I don't think they were saying that in Polish, but I'm not going to try.
2: Don't.
0: It's XYZ with their exactly dumb of the day. It's all brought to you by O'Reilly Auto Parts, your professional parts people.
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0: How to Lose a Guy in 10 Days 2. Not like 2 as in also, but like the sequel.
1: A sequel.
2: Yeah.
0: They're, I guess, signing back on Matthew McConaughey and Kate Hudson, the 2000s rom-com cult favorite.
1: It's, I think, a favorite because it has an ending that we're all okay with.
0: Yeah. It's just a realistic rom-com ending. But like, to me, the nature of a rom-com is that you don't need it.
1: Right.
0: You don't tell more of the story.
1: Right.
2: Yeah.
0: You just one-off. Believe that they live happily ever after.
1: Yeah. Sure. Yeah.
0: But Kate Hudson is on board as the producer. How to Lose a Guy in 10 Days 2. I mean, sometime in the next 2 years.

0: A girl in upstate New York accidentally ordered a pizza to her ex-boyfriend's house. I don't think this was one of those, like, quote-unquote accidentally. I think it's just literally like a DoorDash account you didn't update.
1: Right. Yeah, yep. For sure.
0: Apparently, they've only been broken up for a few days. But when the pizza delivery driver finally arrived at her house after going to the wrong home, this is what happened.
2: To because he's like, you're at the wrong house. And he goes, dude, I didn't order pizza. I go, okay, well, this has already happened today. Then the girl comes, and she goes, well, is there a name with the order? And I go, yeah, of course, there's always a name. Deanna. And she's like,
0: wait for it.
2: That's his ex-girlfriend. Oh my God, is that because she saw you today?
3: What?
0: Yeah, there you go. There's that reaction.
4: Yeah.
0: And I love, like, he goes on for like 4 more minutes to just chat with them.
4: He's here for it. Yeah.
0: He loves the drama. They invite him in for a shot.
4: Yep.
0: All of the things. But have you ever ordered food to the wrong place? Because boy, do I got a story.
4: Oh, I do too.
0: We'll talk about it next on XYZ.

0: A girl in upstate New York accidentally ordered her pizza to her ex-boyfriend's house, and then drama ensued. The best part is the pizza delivery guy was like in on the drama.
1: Oh, yeah.
0: He was filling the girls in. He's like, this is what happened. There was also another girl already at his place. She accused, you know, the ex of seeing him. It was just, it's a funny video, pretty wholesome when you think about it. But definitely a scenario where you don't want to find yourself like, oh man, I not only sent my food to the wrong place, but to my ex.
2: Yeah, right. Sure.
0: Jordan, do you have a story like this?
1: Yeah, I hadn't used the Grubhub app in years. Mm-hmm. And I was living in a place where the pizza spot closest to me, that was the only app they had. So I had to like re-download that or whatever. Mm-hmm. Got a pizza. It's pretty late. It's probably like midnight. The last time I had used Grubhub, I was dating a girl in a different state. And right. So the pizza guy kept calling her. And she's like,
2: no.
1: Yeah, she lives in New York. She's got a boyfriend. They live together.
0: Oh, he's filling you in on
1: her? And well, no, because
0: okay.
1: Like I didn't figure this out because I'm like, where's my pizza? Like, this is taking forever.
2: Yeah.
1: And she kept getting called in New York. Like, it's got to be like 2 a.m. there.
0: Oh, was her contact info attached to it too?
1: Her contact info was attached to it. So he's like, I'm looking for this person. And she's like, I didn't order pizza. She asked for the address. She's like, I don't live where, like, I live in New York. I'm nowhere near where you're going. She calls me the next day and was like, I was like, I haven't talked to this girl in years. What's up? She was like, hey, did you order a pizza to me last night? I was like, why would I do that? Oh my God. I had to check my info and everything. It was really embarrassing.
0: I mean, when you were outside, and I mean like outside as
1: in the metaphysical sense.
0: Dating way. I could see that version of all you up move for you. Like, you know, let me get her attention. Let me send her some love language, which is food.
1: I gotta at least be in the same time zone.
2: That's helpful. That's helpful.
1: Yeah, you know. Yeah.
0: I've recently on the show we talked about you driving across state lines in a girl's car.
1: Yes, I did.
0: So
1: I did.
0: I wouldn't put anything past you.
2: Yeah. Wow.
0: There was a night we talked about this on the show a couple months ago, but I went home from the bar with Jordan, and Jordan was still at the bar. I'm like, I need food. I went home, I ordered food.
2: Oh, yeah.
0: I ordered food to the bar by accident.
1: Yes.
0: But it was like an expensive order.
2: Yeah.
0: So Jordan's cracking up and I'm like, I will just get you an Uber to my place to drop off the food. And Jordan was threatening to eat it the entire time.
2: So
1: I tried to auction it off at the bar.
0: Oh man.
1: Uber driver got there too soon though.
2: That's hilarious.
0: I would have been so upset. But yeah, just double check your delivery addresses.
2: Yeah.
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0: 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Almost Friday, Thursday, last Thursday of August.
1: August flew.
2: August flu.
1: Oh, yeah. It flew by.
0: I was like, there's a new August flu.
1: No. Past tense of fly.
0: Yeah,
2: I just learned what the flu is.
0: What?
2: Remember?
1: Oh, yeah, you did just.
0: We are working on one brain cell today. But because, yes, next week is September, which is crazy, that means it is Virgo season.
1: Yes.
0: I am not one of those people that know the borders of astrology signs. Like, sure. I just know that I'm a Virgo because my birthday is in the middle of September.
1: Yeah. Right.
0: That's it.
1: It's like everybody else is Mercury is in Gatorade except for you because you're a Virgo.
0: Yeah.
1: Yeah.
0: And so. my Virgo is at Perk. Virginity.
1: Perk virginity?
2: What?
1: I don't know.
0: I don't know anything about
1: perk. Okay.
2: Eric, that's crazy.
1: Yeah, okay.
0: It's XYZ with Eric Zachary.
1: Perk virginity.

0: Everything's getting a sequel nowadays, including the, what was this, Matthew McConaughey, right?
1: Yes.
0: How to Lose a Guy in 10 Days.
1: And Kate Hudson.
0: And Kate Hudson. XYZ with Eric Zachary, your XYZ ENT Entertainment Report, all brought to you by Eggland's Best.
1: Okay, so Kate Hudson is supposedly producing this. It's, my thing is, they're going to be playing the same roles.
0: Okay, so they're returning. Roles. It's a proper sequel. It's not like a remake.
1: Yes. However, I don't really know what more of the story there is to tell.
2: It was open and shut.

0: You know,
1: like,
0: what I mean?
1: Yeah,
0: so
1: yeah,
0: I'm just kind of like,
2: how to get divorced in 10 days.
1: Oh, okay.
2: Maybe, I don't know.
1: There you go.
0: It's How to Lose a Guy Part 2, except this time they're just like, you know, breaking up instead.
2: Is that really what it is, or are you just guessing?
1: She's just making that up. This is an Audrey original.
0: Yeah, okay. That would be a terrible script, Eric.
2: I don't think rom-coms, I think what the beauty, first of all, we need better 2000s era rom-coms back. I think.
0: I liked this one. This one's good. It's cute. It's like lighthearted and sweet and whatever.
2: Yeah. Voicemails for Isabel.
0: They go to his parents' house. They play cards. Okay. It's so cute.
2: Got it. Voicemails for Isabel.
1: He wants to talk about the new movie.
2: No, I think that was like the most recently well-done rom-com that I liked.
0: Okay, but I still haven't seen it.
2: I think what makes the beauty of a rom-com is it doesn't need a part two, right?
0: Well,
2: right.
0: Exactly. Yeah, it doesn't need one, and I also don't think that it should have one. I think they were also talking about making another one for... Oh, no, never mind. Sorry, they're remaking Serendipity. You guys ever seen that one?
1: No,
0: John Cusack. I love that one.
3: Oh, right. Wait, I have seen that.
0: Yeah.
2: How to Lose a Guy in 10 Days, Matthew McConaughey, Kate Hudson. They're both reprising their roles. Kate Hudson is producing it as a sequel, which is going to be interesting to see how they develop
0: it. I don't know.
2: Exactly. XYZ ENT Entertainment Report, all brought to you by Eggland's Best.
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0: Today on XYZ with Eric Zachary, times you girl bossed too hard, specifically with your hair. Erling Haaland. Whatever. The Norwegian soccer player. He buzzed off his luscious blonde locks. And so that led us to like times that we made mistakes with our hair because we thought it was going to work and it did not.
1: Nope.
0: The Xbox sent people on a crazy Halo 2 promotional scavenger hunt back in the day.
2: Only
0: for people to realize they took the bait and kind of are the reason that the Halo plot could happen. We're also talking about dumb of the day people. 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
1: and try
0: to make that guy like an honorary deputy for all of that and more. 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

0: I've got.
1: Erling Haaland.
2: Haaland.
1: He's the Norwegian soccer player that everyone was watching during the World Cup.
3: Yeah.
1: Blonde dude with the long locks. He cut his hair. Yeah. He looks like the thumb guy from Spy Kids.
3: He buzzed it all off. And like, here's the thing is that he has this like mid-length hair that he had a couple years ago. And everybody's like, everybody was like, wow, he looks so good with that hair. Bombshell. He's like gorgeous, beautiful. Yeah. And he said, you know what? No, I'm just going to buzz it all off.
2: And he lost all his sexy.
3: Yeah. I mean, I feel like he had the potential to like gain a million aura.
2: People's sexiest man 2028.
3: Yeah. Okay. And he was, but I think that's kind of funny. He's kind of just like a meme. He's just like,
1: he looks like a villain in a Guy Ritchie film now.
2: Okay,
1: like, listen, do what you want with your hair. That said, we want to talk about this next. Has there ever been a time that, as Audrey would say, you girl boss too hard and you went for a haircut that like you're like, this is going to look so good. And then you're like, I made a mistake and I got to wait it out.
2: Yeah.
1: We'll talk about it next.

0: It all started because a Norwegian soccer player, Erling Haaland, buzzed his hair off. He's the guy with the blonde, long locks during the World Cup everyone was talking about. Oh my God, mm-hmm. he's like a Viking. He's so sexy.
1: Right, yeah.
0: And now he looks like a thumb.
2: Well,
0: my personal opinion, but...
2: I don't think he lost any sexy. I just don't think that he gained any sexy either.
1: Oh, a lateral okay. move.
2: I think it was a lateral
0: move. I don't think this is lateral because I think he's one of the, like, you have to be a certain kind of athlete.
1: Sure.
0: Especially as a Caucasian man to have long locks like that and pull it off.
1: Okay.
0: And I just, to me, I'm like, you just look like every other British soccer
1: player.
0: There's
1: nothing that stuck out.
0: No.
1: The hair was the hottest feature. We just didn't know.
0: Yeah. Okay. He got wide face.
1: Okay.
0: Anyway, Audrey said he girl bossed too hard. This is a new phrase to me.
2: I just feel like he looks like so different.
0: Can you, as the Gen Z compass of the show, can you define girl bossing for me?
2: Yeah, I feel like girl boss has been adopted by the millennials, but I will share it.
1: Okay.
2: I feel like when you girl boss, you're just kind of like doing the thing, right?
1: Okay.
2: But when you girl boss too hard, it's like, oh, I did too much of the thing.
1: Okay, so you were just doing too much.
2: Yeah.
1: Millennials call it you were doing too much.
2: I know that all the millennial ladies love to say girl boss. It's like a millennial

0: what a mentee be.
1: I put
0: is when you do something with your hair because you decide you need a change.
1: It was also coined by Gen Z and then adopted.
2: I don't think it was.
0: I don't think it was.
2: Yeah, it's been around way longer than you think.
0: That's one of those things where Gen Z think they came up with it.
1: Well, that's okay. I'll give you that. But you can have girl boss too.
0: I will say, my girlfriend Rachel just got bangs.
2: Okay.
1: She got bangs and you didn't tell me?
0: I know. I think she looks incredible. Okay. I really like them. I just know her. I know she's already getting sick of them because it's just a lot of maintenance.
2: Sure.
0: And she wakes up kind of looking, I want to be very careful how she's no words here. I think she looks beautiful no matter what.
1: Yeah.
0: You could tell it's not as easy for her to style her hair quickly in the morning.
2: Right.
1: Yeah.
2: It's a full session in the bathroom.
1: Yeah. Daniel always tells me that I look like that dog, the dog meme, the dog that's the Grinch when I wake up with my bangs because they stick straight up.
0: Yeah,
1: it's like a Pomeranian.
2: Got you. Mm-hmm. Okay.
1: Yeah. Anyway, I was thinking about the times that I girl bossed too hard with the new look, and my thought was also bangs. Yeah. Not my most recent bangs.
0: No, you did the micro bangs.
1: I liked my micro bangs. I did. I will not say that that was a girl boss too hard. I want to take it back to 2013.
2: Okay.
1: When I had seen bangs.
2: How old were you at
0: 12?
2: This point?
1: I was 12.
2: Did you do them yourself?
1: I did do them myself.
2: Okay. A 12-year-old with scissors, I'm assuming you used?
1: Yes, and they all came from one point in the back of my head, and all just went straight forward, and I would flip them like Justin Bieber.
0: Okay. Were you trying to be Justin Bieber when you did it?
1: No, I was trying to be like
2: the Calvin Klein.
0: Right.
1: I was trying to be very like Tumblr.
0: What's the time you did too much with your hair? I know Jordan dyed his hair platinum blonde.
2: Oh, that's not even the one I wanted to talk about. That goatee I rocked for years.
1: Woof. I hate a goatee. Never liked a goatee. Sorry, guys.
0: You pimp bossed a little too long.
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0: XYZ Throwback is coming up on the way. This is our weekly chance to prove that we know when music came out.
1: Yeah. Yes.
0: I guess I've been doing the worst on the show as of late. We look at the record board. Everything is a blur to me, so I decided to just volunteer myself as the host this week.
2: Hey.
0: So Jordan's going head-to-head with Audrey.
1: Oh, no!
3: I'm undefeated!
1: No! I'm so defeated.
0: Because anytime Jordan's played Audrey, he does not win.
1: Because I second-guess myself because I'm afraid of her in this game.
3: I'm
0: you
3: scared.
0: Should be. She's terrifying.
3: I'm
0: she's
3: scared.
0: Like the girl from his Obsession.
1: Oh, God.
0: You think she's sweet at first,
3: no,
0: and then
3: no,
1: she's
3: no,
1: obsessed
3: no.
1: with the music.
0: Yeah, Audrey and Jordan going head-to-head. Three songs that came out in the same year. We just got to figure out what year that is. Jordan and Audrey playing for you at home next.

0: Three songs that all came out in the same year. What year was it? That's how you play XYZ Throwback. You just got to figure out what year all three of these songs came out in. Jordan and Audrey are playing for you at home.
1: I don't like this.
2: I'm so scared.
0: You get a chance to guess the year and lock in the answer after each song. You have up to three chances, but if someone locks in the correct year before you, they win by default. So okay. Here we go.
1: You know that you did. It's geared towards Audrey. I already know it.
2: No.
1: You want me to lose.
0: I actually don't know that I kept either of you in mind on this.
1: Oh, okay.
0: I think this is pretty fair.
2: Okay.
0: Here we go. Song number one. What year did this come out?
3: You got a fast car.
1: Luke Combs, Fast Car.
0: Right.
1: I've got one of two dates.
0: Okay. All right.
2: I don't.
0: So I will say, a little bit of evil in me.
1: Okay.
0: Pick songs that are very blurry on, like,
2: right.
0: You have to be very specific on the version. So this is Luke
2: this
0: Combs,
2: is not the
0: Fast Car.
1: Right.
0: And this is not any remix of Luke Combs, Fast Car. The original.
1: Thank you for saying
0: Luke Combs,
1: that.
0: Fast Car.
1: Okay. I was like, don't tell me Bruno Mars is on this, too.
0: Okay. I hope it'd be dope if he was, though. Any guesses?
2: No.
1: I'm circling on a guess. I need a right. second song.
2: I think Jordan might win this.
0: What
2: one.
0: Year did these come out? First one is Luke Combs' Fast Car. Second one is... Doja Cat.
1: 2023, lock it in.
0: 2023, lock it in. Jordan says, Paint the Town Red, Doja Cat.
1: Ooh, I said what I said.
0: Audrey, okay. you're just spinning.
2: Yeah, I'm thinking. I guess I need the third one, but I feel like Jordan might be right, but I also, that didn't do anything for me.
0: Wow, all right. Okay. I feel like this one might... create some shaky ground for Jordan. Okay. Song number three. Here we go. And this is a very specific version.
1: I don't even know what this is.
0: Noah Kahan. Featuring Post Malone, Dial Drunk.
2: Okay.
0: All right.
2: Okay.
0: That is Noah Kahan's Dial Drunk, which, to be clear, and a little hint here, the original came out a year before Post Malone jumped on it, but that is the Post Malone version.
1: Okay.
0: All right. So you got Luke Combs' Fast Car, Doja Cat, Paint the Town Red, and Noah Kahan and Post Malone Dial Drunk. What
2: did Jordan
0: year?
2: Jordan say 2023.
0: He did say 2023.
2: I think he's right. I'll say 2024.
0: 2024 is what Audrey says. It hurts me to say that Jordan is correct.
1: Yes. So we are in a Jordy era. Thank you. You picked Dua Lipa because you knew Jordy was going to win again, baby.
0: I knew that.
1: Yes.
2: That last one did do it for me, but the other two certainly did not. Doja Cat kind of exists in this, like,
0: blur.
2: College blur for me. And I feel like the Luke Combs one, like, I only know that he's at Sunday morning. That's the only
0: I
2: Luke
0: knew
2: Combs
0: if I played Dua, Jordan would got it. I'm actually shocked that you got Doja.
1: Hey, look, it's not a blur for me, baby. It's a Jordy era. We're outside.
0: XYZ Throwback goes to Jordan this week. 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

0: Obsession is officially the first movie of the 2020s. Can we just say the 20s now? Like, can we be the new 20s? Yeah,
1: I mean,
0: it's the first movie of the 20s to surpass $500 million at the box office as an original script.
2: Okay. Yeah.
0: Meaning it wasn't like an Avengers. It wasn't a Spider-Man.
2: Sure. Yeah.
0: It was a brand new script. And the last movie to do this, I guess, was Disney's Coco.
2: Yes. In 2017.
0: Wow.
1: Still haven't seen it.
2: The last movie to surpass $500 million.
0: And it is a horror, no less.
2: Yeah.
0: Right. I did see the star. I forgot her name. So clearly.
3: Is that Everett?
0: Yeah. That. She said she wants to become so big. Her goal in Hollywood is that Apple stops putting like a line under her name. Like, did you mean this instead of like how she spells her name?
1: Okay, yeah. I mean, she's got to have it by now.
0: I don't know.
1: You know.
0: I mean, I've been trying for years, girl, and it still goes E-R-I-C when people spell my name. So,
1: Well, that's because there's two Erics, but like she's about to be an X-Men. So,
0: do
1: like,
0: you know who I am?
1: You know, okay.
0: I'm kidding. Right. I'm so kidding. It's E-R-I-K, especially if you're applying for a job and emailing us. It's X-Y-C with Eric Zachary.

0: Dumb of the day on XYZ with Eric Zachary. Who's getting an honorary dummy award today, Jordan?
1: Look, you've probably seen it going wild on the internet right now, but I got to give an honorary one to those Houston police officers who ran to the Uber because they were chasing a guy on foot.
0: Yeah.
1: And the guy, I don't think he was even running that fast, but they just could not catch him. See an Uber driver chilling. And they were like, "We're getting in your car. We chase the guy."
2: No way.
0: Yeah, and I mean, like any good Uber driver, he has all this on camera.
1: Yes,
0: but the cops are out of breath.
1: Oh,
0: and they're like, "Go, just go." I don't.
1: It was embarrassing.
0: I don't have an opinion about a civilian helping out a police officer in that situation.
1: Yeah, yeah,
0: I do think it's very funny and kind of rude that they didn't say thank you. They just got out of the car. I'm like, you could still get out of the car and be like, "Thanks, man. Appreciate you."
1: Yeah, exactly. That would have been.
2: That's crazy.
1: You can see Three Stooges.
2: I've never seen this. It's, that's insane.
0: It's on the female police officer's face. Like, I'm going to be in so much trouble for this because I couldn't keep up.
2: That's wild.

0: Dumb of the day on XYZ with Derek Zachary. Who's getting an honorary dummy award today, Jordan?
1: Look, you've probably seen it going wild on the internet right now, but I got to give an honorary one to those Houston police officers who ran to the Uber because they were chasing a guy on foot.
0: Yeah.
1: And the guy, I don't think he was even running that fast, but they just could not catch him. See an Uber driver chilling. And they were like, "We're getting in your car. We chase the guy."
2: No way.
0: Yeah, and I mean, like any good Uber driver, he has all of this on camera.
1: Yes.
0: But the cops are out of breath.
1: Oh,
0: and they're like,
1: bad.
0: "Go, just go." I don't.
1: It was embarrassing.
0: I don't have an opinion about a civilian helping out a police officer in that situation.
1: Yeah, uh-huh.
0: I do think it's very funny and kind of rude that they didn't say thank you. They just got out of the car. I'm like, you could still get out of the car and be like, "Thanks, man. Appreciate you."
1: Yeah, exactly. That would have been.
2: That's crazy.
1: He was very Three Stooges.
2: I've never seen this. It's, that's insane.
0: It's on the female police officer's face. Like, I'm going to be in so much trouble for this because I couldn't keep up.
2: It's wild.
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0: are.
1: How so?
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0: Spontaneous, unplanned fun.
1: If you didn't catch it, there was a lunar eclipse last night, and I know that you were sleeping, Tina, because I didn't hear back from you.
2: 100% I was sleeping.
1: Not surprised. I think I sent some at the beginning. It started like around 8:30 or so, and if you didn't catch it, I'm posting pictures up on the Star 105 Facebook page from last night. It was 96% lunar eclipse, which means that the Earth's shadow was cast onto the moon.
2: Right.
1: But it wasn't a total lunar eclipse.
2: I got you. Okay.
1: So what's her name? Bonnie Tyler could back it down for a second.
2: Yeah, exactly. She was ready. She's like always waiting in the wings. Yeah.
1: She's like, is it total? Is it a total eclipse? Is it? Oh, it's only... All right, you know what? I'll go back and I'll just wait. I'll wait. It's only a partial lunar eclipse. So
2: exactly.
1: Because I only can sing if it's a total eclipse.
2: Like,
1: all right?
2: Now I just have that pictured in my head. She's just sitting there waiting every day.
1: She's made a lot of money off that.
2: That's right.
1: Over the years. So, yeah, if you go to the Star 105 Facebook page or up on Instagram, probably the best shots I've ever gotten of the moon. And that's saying a lot, because I've taken a lot of pictures over the years, and this one was definitely special. So,
2: yeah, well, they call it the blood moon because it looked red.
1: Yep, the blood moon last night. I'm about to check this out, man.
2: Mm-hmm.
1: It's like a progression of how it happened.
2: It's so awesome.
1: Yeah, it was, and I was up way too late. And the timestamp was at exactly 11:12 to get the 96% lunar eclipse.
2: Is that what
1: night,
2: they had predicted it would be at?
1: Yeah. Oh, no. They had it timed out.
2: Okay.
1: They had it timed out perfect. So I was looking at my clock.
2: Of course, you're geeking out.
1: And I took a Snapchat video of it. If you're on my Snapchat or Instagram, any of my social, like TikTok, I have a cool montage of a video at 11:12, and then boom, the blood moon, the picture that I got.
2: Yeah, it's very, very cool.
1: Yeah, you could follow me at Radio Joe Cicero. I get Snapchats all morning long, which is, you know, it's like a direct line kind
2: of. Of course, yeah.
1: Like our 800 text line. So it's at Radio Joe Cicero is where you're going to be able to find me, at Radio Joe Cicero. And then the lunar eclipse, the not total eclipse, the partial eclipse from last night of the blood moon is up on the Star Facebook page.
2: So great.
1: All right.
2: Yeah.
1: So when you get a second, check it out. It's Joe and Tina. Coming up in a couple of minutes, the impossible question for that early prize.
2: Yeah, so it's called Bop to the Top at the Aragon Ballroom for you and the kids. It is Disney Channel's biggest night ever.
1: Yeah, Disney fans, you'll love this prize in just a few. Joe and Tina at Star 105.

0: Joe and Tina, Star 105.5. Yeah, that was cool. And we got the moon set now. Gorgeous sunrise. A little fog across the area to start things out.
1: Yeah, just a little bit. But you know what I'm seeing is it's supposed to still be nice today, like near 80, like perfect weather.
0: Yeah, and I think a nice weekend ahead of us here in the

0: Thank you, DJ.
1: Obviously, the loss of Dolly Parton this past week and just the outpouring from not only individuals like you and me, but the United Way of Greater McHenry County does the Dolly Parton Imagination Library here in our area.
2: Yes.
1: Books that Dolly Parton picked out and is given to kids up to the age of 5. You can go to the United Way of Greater McHenry County to still sign your kids up for that, which is awesome.
2: You can. My mom actually said she wants to do that for my nephews, Bennett and Theo, because they're at like the perfect age to start getting these books.
1: It's cute that they have all those books,
2: too. It's adorable. Yeah. And I saw some of like the letters that Dolly hand wrote that goes in every single one of the packages. Mm-hmm. It is so adorable.
1: Well, we were waiting for tributes from artists, especially country artists, and you're going to love this. Have you heard the Chris Stapleton tribute to Dolly Parton yet?
2: No, not yet.
1: You are going to just melt when you hear this.
2: Okay.
1: Chris Stapleton covers Dolly Parton's I Will Always Love You
2: at
1: his show the other night. So

0: How's Chris Stapleton?
1: Amazing.
0: And his tribute, I Will Always Love You, to Dolly Parton, lost earlier this week. What a beautiful.
1: Absolutely.
0: You know, I was waiting for someone to do a tribute like that.
1: Yeah.
0: And there we go. Chris Stapleton delivers it 100%.

0: Thank you, Tommy.
1: There we go. Had her up on the screen. A beautiful tribute by Chris Stapleton. Yeah, for Dolly Parton. It's Joe and Tina on Star. Hard to believe.

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0: 5, the impossible questions coming up here in just a couple of minutes. And it has to do with something that guys will put off during the week and then catch up on during the weekend.
1: Because they're procrastinators. Got it. Okay.
0: Well, or it's your husband, Justin, and he just waits for you to tell him everything that needs to be done.
1: Oh, gotcha. Okay.
0: On the weekend.
1: Okay.
0: So.

0: 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The moon setting, and if you didn't catch the lunar eclipse, the blood moon last night happened just after 11 o'clock. Many were in bed. Don't worry, I got you covered. I stayed up like an idiot and got the pictures.
1: I've just gotten
0: no sleep this week at all.
1: I mean,
0: like,
1: the photo
0: nothing.
1: Is literally incredible.
0: Yeah, it turned out good, but yes. Man, I'm dragging, dude. Like, since my surprise party last week, Saturday, right. And then I went to 2 Sox games with Adam this week.
1: I know,
0: and
1: you're crazy for doing that. You got to get some sleep, guy.
0: It's a lot. It's a lot. Okay, right now.
1: Yeah,
0: that's
1: right.
0: That's it. Right
1: exactly.
0: Now, I can do it. But pictures up on the Star 105 Facebook page when you get a second. If you follow me on Snapchat, TikTok, Instagram, you'll find those. I got a cool video. It's in my viewfinder, and then boom, you see the big blood moon. And mm-hmm. If you want to follow, at Radio Joe Cicero. So all one word, Radio Joe Cicero, when you get a second. All right, the impossible question. About half of guys are going to do this on the weekend, most likely because they were just way too busy during the week. And this is a good time to catch up on things. So what are we talking about here? Tina, maybe your husband does this. Most likely it's because they were just way too busy during the week. And it's a good time to catch up on things on the weekend. Things might slow down a little bit.
1: Right.
0: So what do you think this is?
1: I'm trying to think. My husband usually is on top of most things.
0: And we do have an early prize bop to the top at the Aragon Ballroom. It's the biggest Disney Channel night ever. Costume contest, music videos, a lot of crowd participation. Kids will love it. So what is it, Tina? About half of guys are going to do this on the weekend, most likely because they got way too busy during the week, and it's a good time to catch up.
1: So I'm going to say maybe it's doing the yard work. Like, that's when my husband does most of the yard work, is on the weekend.
0: Right, and then you just watch him.
1: I do.
0: And make sure you inspect, make sure that he's doing everything properly.
1: I mean, listen, it was quite the commotion the last time I tried to get the lawnmower out of the shed.
0: Oh, I remember. I remember. But
1: the
0: I
1: whole
0: think,
1: thing.
0: Yeah. Did you do the whole, you're like, I can't do it.
1: No, I did the entire backyard. And then he goes, honey, he goes, I'll do the front yard. Yeah. I'm like, is it because I'm doing a bad job? Is that why?
0: He's like, babe.
1: He's like, honey, yeah. I'll take it from here.
0: All right. That is not it.
1: Oh,
0: so,
1: man.
0: Phones open for your guess. 800-861-1055. 800-861-1055. Half of guys do this on the weekend. They just got way too busy during the week, and then it's a good time to catch up on the weekend. What is it?
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2: On a Friday, we want a day like today. Sunshine and a high of 80. We could see some spotted showers here and there pop up for the weekend, but the temps are going to be there. It's still going to be warm.
3: 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The impossible question: about half of guys do this on the weekend because they just got way too busy during the week. Good time to catch up for that early prize, this Disney show. 800-861-1055, 800-861-1055.

0: All right, so guys get busy and they neglect this, probably just because, you know, they got other things going on. So a good time to catch up to do this is on the weekend. About half of guys are going to do this on the weekend. They didn't get to it during the week. 800-861-1055, 800-861-1055. Yes, Tina did get her guess in.
1: I thought it was maybe doing the yard work.
0: Not the yard work. I know a lot of that gets done on the weekend. Heck, that's what I did the day after my party on Saturday.
1: Right.
0: I was dying.
1: Man. I bet, yeah.
0: 800-861-1055. Hello, Joe and Tina. What's your guess for this one?
2: Shaving?
0: It is not shaving, but I know you have something to do on the weekend. You let it go all week.
1: Right.
0: And get it done. That's a good guess, but not it, man. 800-861-1055. That is a good guess.
1: Yeah, like, right?
0: I did end up finally. I had all
1: you're
0: that.
1: Like, I got to do this.
0: Yeah, I had to get it done. So about half of guys do this on the weekend. Most likely it's because they're just way too busy during the week. Good time to catch up on things. And it is. So you're talking to someone. It's a conversation that has to happen.
1: Oh, okay.
0: Who are you talking to, though? It's Friday. I'm feeling a little saucy. Let me just give it to you. 800-861-1055. Got some tickets for...
1: It is Bop to the Top at the Aragon Ballroom.
0: Yeah. Disney fan? You'll love this. 800-861-1055.

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0: I've pretty much probably given the impossible question away, but that's fine. It's Friday, trying to get things done here.
1: We need the hint,
0: okay? Let's move it along here, okay? So if you're just joining us, about half of guys are going to do this on the weekend, most likely because they were just way too busy during the week. It's a good time to catch up on things, and it does have to do with having a conversation. What are we talking about? 800-861-1055. I'm guessing that your husband does this.
1: Ooh, okay.
0: I have a feeling that he does. 800-861-1055. Morning, it's Joe and Tina. What are we looking for here?
2: I'm going to say talking to your mother.
0: Yeah, man, calling mom. You got it. That's it.
2: Awesome.
0: One of those things that needs to be done. I'm telling you, I bet your husband catches up with his mom on the weekends,
1: right? Well, of course, because we're so busy during the week, and he's like, yep, gotta call mama.
0: Gotta do that. So, hey, man, you got it right. We're going to set you up with some tickets for Bop to the Top at the Aragon Ballroom. The biggest Disney Channel night ever is happening, all right? Hold on just one second, okay?
2: You got it. Thank you.
0: Yeah, it's one of those things where you feel like you got to catch up. You owe a phone call to mom, and you say, listen, here's what happened this week. You give her a couple of problems that came up.
1: Of course.
0: You complain about your wife a little bit.
1: You better not.
0: The latest thing with Tina is this.
1: Right. She's got me doing this.
0: Yeah, I can't talk long, mom. I got a lot of stuff that I need to get done.
1: That
0: is what we are looking for. About half of guys will catch up and call mom on the weekend. That wraps up the impossible question.
1: It's Joe and Tina, Star 105.5.
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0: Teddy Swims tickets going to be up for grabs this morning at 8:05, your final day for that. And then next week, we have tickets for another sold-out show.
1: Yeah, that is for Doja Cat.
0: Yeah, when she comes to Chicago. So all the concert tickets all the time is Joe and Tina.
1: On Star.

0: and Tina, Star 105.5, and man, what a week it's been. Pretty crazy.
1: I know. It seems like just a whirlwind sometimes.
0: Yeah, and we wrapped it up, got a blood moon last night, and if you didn't check out those pictures when you get a second up on the Star 105.5 Facebook from last night, the lunar eclipse, it was, what, 96% at 11:12, mm-hmm. to be exact.
1: Right, of course, yes.
0: Like to be nerdy about that stuff.
1: I know you do.
0: If you didn't see it on my Snapchat, I got a cool video that turns into the shot, which I love.
1: Yeah.

0: awesome.
1: It's on my TikTok as well. Now I'm getting Snapchats, which is fine.
0: Good.
1: One of the ways to get a hold of us at Radio Joe Cicero, all one word, Radio Joe Cicero, and the text line is open too.
0: It's 800-861-1055. That's 800-861-1055.
1: You know, I didn't even tell you, my youngest, Adam, he is, I'm telling you, this kid, I'm so proud of him. Not only did he help to put my surprise party together, which
0: yes,
1: was
0: he did.
1: Huge, right? He's driving up to Minneapolis.
0: You said that he might do that. So I don't know if he was going to for
1: He
0: not.
1: Is leaving. He's going to go to Minneapolis and watch the White Sox play at the Twins. He booked a hotel and everything.
0: Oh, look at him.
1: And he's going by himself.
0: Oh, man.
1: Gee, where does that happen?
0: I know.
1: Who does that?
0: I'm telling you.
1: So, kid after my own heart here. I'm proud that he's doing it. Of course, his mom was like...
0: She was nervous, I bet.
1: Yes.
0: Of course she
1: I
0: is.
1: I tell her, I'm like, Kelly, you got to cut the cord.
0: No.
1: This kid is... come on, he's going to be 19. He's working, like...
0: Listen, as a parent, man. Especially like a mom, they are always going to be worried no matter how old their
1: I
0: kid
1: know.
0: Gets.
1: But seriously... Then his aunt is texting, like, you're not, you can't go by yourself. I'm like, good grief. Women, ladies, what is happening here?
0: I mean, listen, I'm sure she's got him on Life 360. She can track him.
1: I know. Me, I'm like, just check in. I don't have any of that stuff on these boys. I never have. If I really need to find them, I would text their mom, Kelly, and be like, what's going on right now? However, last night, after I was sending some pics of the moon, he asked if he could bring my camera with.
0: Oh.
1: I said 100%.
0: Oh, so you let him. I thought you were going to say absolutely not.
1: No, absolutely. I was like, yeah, dude, you could bring it. He goes, I don't need the like telephoto lens. I'm like, bring them all. Bring them all. I trust you. It's
0: That's
1: all
0: awesome.
1: Good. So I said, bring it to the game if you want. You're going to be by yourself at the game.
0: Right.
1: So you can take some cool shots.
0: Uh-huh.
1: And it'll just be,
0: Look
1: it's going to be, yeah, it's cool. I'm glad that he's going to be doing that. And he was thinking about flying for a second, and he didn't, you know, he changed his mind on that, because I was like, I got some miles you could use.
0: How long is the drive?
1: It's I think 6.5 hours maybe to Minneapolis for him. But, you know, the flight's like an hour 40, but you got to go to the airport. You got to.
0: Of course.
1: So, you know, it extends it.
0: Right.
1: It's not like you just show up at the airport and take off right away.
0: Right.
1: You're waiting around.
0: I mean, and listen, to be 18 years old, okay, almost 19.
1: And drive to Minneapolis,
0: drive
1: right?
0: Drive there. Yeah. You've got hours to yourself. Like, you have that, like, sense of freedom.
1: Yeah.
0: And you're so young, and you have your entire life ahead of you. Like,
1: yep.
0: I hope he just really soaks it all in.
1: It's going to be great. So, I booked a hotel for him on one of my apps.
0: Yeah.
1: And I screwed up because the hotel, he goes, can I check in as an 18-year-old there? And I looked, it's 21.
0: Dude, so, we just talked about
1: and
0: this.
1: And it's non-refundable, so I got screwed out of $200. Yeah.
0: Come on.
1: Yeah, it was my fault. I didn't check.
0: Oh.
1: I didn't check. But then he booked on his own. I'm like, you know what? Then you do it on here.
0: Yeah. Okay, right.
1: I'm like, I thought I was helping you.
0: Right, exactly.
1: But clearly I just hurt myself more than anything. But, you know, any parent would be proud that their kid decides they're going to do a road trip by themselves.
0: Of course.
1: Especially go see the White Sox play.
0: Yep.
1: That's awesome. Can't wait to talk about it this coming week. It's Joe and Tina on Star.
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0: Friday Night Lights kicks off with McHenry County College. Tina's going to be at McHenry High School later on tonight.
1: Yes, specifically McCracken Field, so we can cheer on the Warriors tonight. We're going to have prizes, concert sign-ups, and so much more for you.
0: Dawn Bremer from the Bremer Team, Keller Williams Success. She'll be there because Eli, her son, plays football.
1: I know.
0: There.
1: I got to make sure to get a picture of the two of them.
0: But she's going to be here because the birthday battle to win a Visa gift card will be coming up later on this hour. We'll get to that and have some fun with it. Feeling good on a Friday. It's Joe and Tina.

0: 105.5 Joe and Tina. 7:09 coming up in a little bit. The Bremmer team, Keller Williams Success. Dawn is going to be here, and I think Betty is coming with, of course. And
1: of course. I'm getting all the birthdays ready for the battle.
0: We are going to go against each other, guessing the ages of celebrities.
1: That is true. Now, I know that you had something else that you wanted to talk about today.
0: Yeah.
1: Like right at this particular moment.
0: Yeah, and?
1: But I wanted to ask you a question, if that's okay.
0: Oh, okay.
1: Well, yesterday was your official birthday.
0: It was. Yesterday was. Yeah. Big 5-0.
1: You canceled dinner plans, you know, with us and whatever we had initially.
0: My brother Nick and Capri wanted to meet at like 5:00. And I was like, that's early. I'd rather go a little bit later. But they had the kids. Right. It was cute. Capri sent me pictures of the kids. They had their first day of school and they looked so grown up. It's crazy.
1: Oh, of course.
0: But I just said, guys, don't worry about it. It's all good.
1: Okay.
0: I'm like, don't worry. And I told you and Justin. And then, you know, I told the boys. I was like, guys, seriously, like you did so much for my surprise party. Like, it's all good. Don't worry about it. So
1: well, I'm just wondering exactly what you did last night, because I have like a little into your life, and yeah. I heard that you might have been out yesterday.
0: Oh, you're hilarious. So I did. I went to the outdoor and got some work done about like 6:30
1: after
0: or so.
1: That.
0: Oh,
1: get past that. Let's go
0: fast forward from that.
1: We need the gossip and the talk. Like, let's hear it.
0: Because I sent Tina a picture last night. There's somebody that wanted to say happy birthday to me. They wanted to take me for ice cream.
1: Oh,
0: so it's someone that I've known a very, very long time.
1: Oh,
0: and actually used to kind of work with my ex-wife a little bit.
1: Oh. Okay.
0: But she said, what do you do? And I said, well, I'm at the theater. I'm at the drive-in. I'm getting some stuff done.
1: Yeah.
0: And she's like, you're not going to do anything for your birthday. I was like, honestly, I was going to go shopping at Meijer and get stuff for the kids.
1: Yeah.
0: And she was like, come out. I'll get you an ice cream. She wanted me at the chocolate factory.
1: Oh, yeah.
0: But I already had gone home.
1: Oh.
0: Because I went home. I said, listen, I went home. It's all good. Like, and she's like, no. Like, we need to meet up. She's like, you cannot do your 50th like that.
1: Okay. And?
0: And so we met up and
1: I saw that there was a cake, like a specific cake that said happy 50th Joe.
0: Yes.
1: And balloons.
0: Which I did not expect. Like, we ended up, this is so silly, right?
1: And you had ice cream?
0: This is like, yes. Yeah, so nothing was open. So we met at Wendy's. Which I know you asked, where are you? So we went into Wendy's.
1: Yeah.
0: In Fox Lake.
1: Okay.
0: And she brought a little cake that said, like, happy 50th birthday, Joe.
1: Right.
0: And she bought me a bunch of balloons, which are in my car right now.
1: Okay, I love this.
0: And she lit candles and sang happy birthday to me.
1: Right. Okay.
0: Is that enough?
1: No.
0: Is this enough or what, man?
1: So
0: I'm like sweating right now.
1: So how did this reconnection come about?
0: We had just been chatting.
1: Chatting on what? What platform?
0: Just chatting. Via text.
1: Okay. You had her number?
0: I did have it saved, yeah.
1: Did you have to ask Kelly?
0: My ex-wife.
1: For it?
0: Hey, Kel. Yeah. What's so-and-so's number?
1: I mean,
0: so,
1: I think she probably would have given it to you.
0: Is it hot in here, dude? It is, right? Is it hot in here?
1: Okay, so you guys were just like, but who started the conversation? Like,
0: she did. Hmm. She did, like a couple days ago, because about, I think, my party.
1: Okay.
0: Yeah.
1: Excellent.
0: I'd have to look back, but I really don't want to get into reading
1: text messages.
0: She was
1: just texting you saying, hey, I heard you had a surprise party. Listen, we need to know. Girl talk, here we go. Girl talk officially. So she texted you saying, hey, Joe, I heard that you had a surprise party.
0: Well, I told her I wasn't going to meet. I said I was going to text you. I already left. So I headed home. She said, no, come back.
1: Like, first of all,
0: I said, I appreciate the offer of ice cream. It would have been nice. She said, you can't go home on your birthday. I said, I know, but I am. She said, you can't do that on your 50th.
1: Okay, listen, I'm going to say this with a lot of love and care.
0: And then she said, you aren't letting me not get you ice cream.
1: Right. Like, what guy is going to say no to a woman that is asking, like, she actually said, hey, I want to take
0: you. It's so hot in here right
1: now. Like, that was such a dumb move on your part. What is wrong with you?
0: Well, we met up, so it's not a dumb move.
1: Yeah, but at first it was. She had to force you.
0: Hold on. Let's see.
1: Okay, so.
0: Hold on. What?
1: Let's talk a little bit more. So you guys met up. You had some ice cream. How was the conversation? Did you have a great conversation?
0: Yeah, I actually, it was lovely.
1: And she's in the area, obviously.
0: Yes. Yep. Is it so hot in here, dude? Is the air on?
1: Does she have kids of her own?
0: She does, yeah.
1: How old are they?
0: They're older.
1: Huh. Interesting.
0: What?
1: Does she like to travel?
0: Okay, I'm not getting into all this now. I'm not getting into all this right now.
1: And now, I mean, the pictures weren't totally clear, but is she a redhead?
0: Oh, my God. I'm not saying anymore. I don't want people to start searching for stuff. All right. It's so
1: warm. But I just love this. I love this, and I need to meet her.
0: No, you don't need to meet her.
1: Okay, you were so upset at me yesterday that we read the horoscopes, and what did it say?
0: I don't remember.
1: I asked the Magic 8 Ball from Yahoo.
0: Yeah.
1: I asked it if you were going to meet the love of your life for your 50th birthday yesterday, and it said yes.
0: It did? I don't remember that.
1: And you went out last night with a reconnection of somebody who actually took the time out of their day to bring you cake and balloons and make you feel special. It's it. And, don't ruin this.
0: And bought me a chocolate frosty.
1: Exactly.
0: So, boom. With fries too, because she said you have to dip the fries in the frosty.
1: Oh, she's exotic. Okay.
0: Exotic.
1: Okay. I love this for you.
0: Isn't that the plot of one of your books where a guy and a girl go out to a Wendy's at 9:35 at night?
1: You know what? It should be.
0: And get a frosty with fries?
1: Yes.
0: Yeah, okay. All right. I will tell you, Fox Lake Wendy's, I got to give a shout out.
1: Okay.
0: There was a young lady, she came up, she said, happy birthday, do you want any free food for your birthday?
1: Oh, that's
0: so
1: nice.
0: I said, that is so sweet. I forget her name, it's Sri or something. And she said, and I said, that is like the sweetest thing ever. And then I was, the person I was with, because we're the same age, like almost exactly.
1: Okay.
0: And I said, what did I say? I said, that's so nice. I said, I go, you're working late. I go, I got to be at least twice your age. I go, how old are you, like 20?
1: Yeah.
0: She goes, 16.
1: Oh my gosh.
0: I go, we're three times your age. Three times your age. But Fox Lake Wendy's, anyone knows anyone there?
1: Yeah.
0: They were very, very sweet to even offer perfect. That last night.
1: Perfect. Perfect.
0: So, it's so hot.
1: Okay, this is, all right. I love this.
0: No, I'm sweaty.
1: Okay. I'm going to find out who she is.
0: Really?
1: I love this for you. Don't mess it up.
0: There's nothing to mess up. There's nothing to mess up.
1: So wait, now are you going to ask her out?
0: She forced me to get a frosty.
1: I feel like that's an amazing person to do that. So are you going to ask her out? Ask her out this weekend.
0: Yeah, we're going to go to Burger King.
1: No.
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0: 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Tina is just grilling me. She's trying so hard to find out who I hung out with last night.
1: I'm going to find out.
0: Don't talk to my ex-wife. Good God.
1: Why not? I talk to her all the time.
0: What? What is happening? Are you trying to just tweak me today or what? Sorry. It's fine. It's fine. I talk to her too. But Tina's like, oh, yeah, I'll ask Kelly. It's like, no, that's not necessary. Then she goes, well, she was at book club last night. I'm like, your book club?
1: No, she's got like, her own book club.
0: Yeah, I'm like, what is happening? Worlds are colliding, as Seinfeld would say. Good grief. All right, close.

0: Star 105.5, Joe and Tina. We're not going to get to the quick hits. I mean, we will for the birthday battle, mm-hmm. but as far as like stories and stuff like that.
1: Yeah.
0: I don't know if you saw this, but Peter Cullen passed away.
1: Oh,
0: so
1: I didn't.
0: He's the guy who did the voice of Transformers.
1: Yes.
0: I just had it. Hold on a second.
1: Oh, no.
0: No, it's fine. I'm looking for it. I didn't know that. He was the one who gave us the Predator.
1: Oh, really?
0: He told the story about how in like the 80s when Predator came out, they called him to do a voice, and this is how he came up with the sound of the Predator.
2: Headgear, and you're going to see the face and all that stuff. And when they did that, I saw this ugly, ugly face and these tentacles like going like this. And it reminded me of a upside down horseshoe crab dying in the sun on a beach when I was a kid. Nasty. But from that horseshoe crab was coming all this crackling sounds, bubbles coming out that were bursting, you know. I could remember it. So I don't know if I can do them now, but I thought, okay.
0: So that's the voice of the Predator right
1: there. That's
0: crazy. That he came up with, and I didn't even know. You would think, I mean, in the 80s, they didn't have the effects that they have.
1: No.
0: Nowadays, and if you don't know the name Peter Cullen, who passed away, the voice of Optimus Prime
1: yes.
0: from Transformers.
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0: Yeah, so that's Peter Cullen, the voice of Optimus Prime over the years that you certainly are familiar with. And I didn't know that about Predator. That was
1: Neither did I, to know some of the behind-the-scenes thing. Like, that's really, really great.
0: A lot of loss in the celebrity world this past week. Dolly Parton, Tim Curry, Peter Cullen, Hayden Panettiere, like late last week. Jeez, it's crazy, man.
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1: Happy Friday with some sunshine and 80. And it looks like the rest of the weekend is going to be really decent. We could see just a few showers here and there.
0: Yeah, Tina's going to be out at Hoops Sports Bar and Grill in Hebron. They're doing Hoops Fest
1: tomorrow.
0: Yes,
1: there's no rain during that time. I'll tell you that. I've been looking.
0: Oh, okay. Well, aren't you so important? There's no rain when you're out.
1: Listen, I had a stern talk with Mother Nature herself.
0: I'm sure that Gary the Bagel Guy will be hanging out having some fun tomorrow at Hoops Sports Bar and Grill for Hoops Fest, live music, vendors selling some goodies, and more. Start.

0: Star 105.5, Joe and Tina, 737. Dawn from the Bremer team. Keller Williams, success here for the birthday battle.
1: She's come on, here. Come on.
0: All right, Dawn. So are you ready for this?
1: I'm ready.
0: You brought in like way more gifts than you needed to, because Tina moved, just so you know, Tina moved my birthday from yesterday to today. Because you were coming in. So
1: I did. Thank you. I appreciate it. You got to have the best for last.
0: So that's right. Apparently, we're going to have to get this microphone
2: just push
0: on.
2: It up.
0: No, I know. I understand that. But it's been, quote, unquote, fixed like 18 times already. So maybe one time we'll get it right. We are a Marconi-nominated
2: yes,
0: show.
2: We are.
0: So I think we should have equipment that works. Just saying. All right, so let me see, Dawn. Give me a testing.
1: Yeah,
0: one,
1: testing.
0: Two, three.
1: One, two, three.
0: All right. Hate to do that on the air, but it's our That's engineer okay. comes in when no one's here.
1: Can they hear me? Can they hear me so they can hear me kick yeah. your right. butt later?
0: Yes. Yes. Okay. Yes. Okay. All right. So the way that this works is you need to text who you think is going to win the birthday battle when Tina gives us celebrity birthdays.
2: Mm-hmm.
0: You can text the 800 number, and you can text Dawn, D-A-W-N, or Joe to 800-861-1055, 800-861-1055, and let us know who's going to win. What?
1: You
0: what
1: had to
0: do?
1: Spell the word Dawn?
2: It's because we have keywords for our concerts, and so it's habit for us to spell the word.
0: Yes.
2: Because spelling matters in
1: okay,
2: those.
1: We'll spell
2: so.
1: Joe.
0: If they don't know how to spell Joe, then they would
1: don't
0: be,
1: know how to spell Dawn. That's right. a problem.
0: If they don't yeah. know how to spell Joe, then a $25 gift card could be dangerous in their hands, okay? And we don't want to be responsible for giving them that. So, all right, 800-861-1055, 800-861-1055. And how many birthdays do we have today, Tina?
2: Let me see. I have 1, 2, 3, 4, 5, 6, 7, 8, 9.
0: Oh, good
1: How
0: Lord.
1: Many do you think I'm going to know?
0: Oh, about 3. All right, so people are texting. Tina's going to find that here in a second.
2: There is a few questionable ones. We'll
0: so
2: see.
0: Here we go. We're going to do rock, paper, scissors, shoot,
1: okay.
0: and see who's going to go first. Ready?
1: Yes.
0: Rock.

0: Oh, and I did that because technically it's your birthday. And
1: they were the very first technically.
2: Tina moved my birthday. She moved my birthday to Friday.
0: Oh.
2: Just what?
0: It's Jose.
2: Okay, Jose.
0: I know.
2: Do I know him?
0: No, I'm just saying it's Jose.
2: Okay, you said it. Did she not say it?
1: She did, like it was somebody you knew.
2: Oh, it's Jose. He's got the same name as you, Joe. It's Jose.
0: That's why I said it.
2: All right.
0: I didn't know that his name was Joe.
2: What happens? Do they like pipe in pot smoker? What happens in here that everyone loses their mind when the Bremer team is here for the birthdays? All right. All right, Tina. Dawn is first. What is the first birthday, please?
1: Better be somebody I know.
0: Okay. Let's see here. The first one is Jack Black. His birthday is today.
1: Okay. So
2: if you say you don't know who
1: that is, Jack Black is. I like Jack Black.
2: I'm like, you're not coming.
1: He's my age. That I know. And you hate when I say that, but I believe he's older than me. So I'm going to say he's 56.
2: All right. Jack Black is... Sorry, I'm thrown off by the equipment stuff right now. I got to
0: concentrate.
2: Jack Black, I think he might be... That's probably right, to be honest.
1: I'm sure it is.
2: But I'll just throw one on there, and I'm going to say 55.
0: He's exactly 56.
1: Yes! Because you know why? Because I'm just a young 55.
2: Right. All right.
0: I'm going to give you a pen, Joe, because that highlighter looks like it's not working very well.
1: Yeah, and make sure you put a tally
2: it's
1: under
2: Dawn. It's in line with everything else today anyway.
1: Did you just throw the highlighter?
0: You did. Okay.
2: All right. Betty, again.
0: What was that, Betty?
2: Nobody can hear you when you're not on the microphone.
1: You don't want her to hear what she said on the microphone. No, don't worry about it.
2: All right.
0: All right. So the next one is, let's do... Jennifer Coolidge. Her birthday is today.
2: Jennifer Coolidge.
0: Yes.
1: Oh, don't do that again.
0: Our oldest Maya does the best impression of her.
2: Jennifer Coolidge?
0: Yeah. It's like her favorite impression to do.
2: Yeah. Discover card. I'm going to say Jennifer Coolidge.
0: Yes.
2: She's like the original cougar from the movie American Pie. I am going to say she is 64.
0: Okay.
2: 64 for Jennifer Coolidge.
1: I'll say 63.
2: 65.
1: Oh.
2: All righty then.
1: That's a big birthday. 65.
2: All right. Beautiful. All right.
1: Don't get too excited, Joe.
2: Okay. I won't.
0: All right. The next one is Bebe Rexha. Her birthday is this weekend.
2: Bebe Rexha. Dawn, you're first on this one.
1: She's a singer. Somebody I have no idea.
0: She's a singer.
1: Can I defer to Joe first? Joe, give me a song.
2: Cue it up, Rexha.
0: Dude. We can play a bunch.
2: The computer takes a moment here. It's on Windows 95. Give me 1 second.
1: You would have known I have no idea who that is.
2: Yes, I should have had it ready to go. Here, okay. How about this? She was in the Florida Georgia Line Meant to Be song. Yeah. Do you remember that one?
1: No.

0: right, so.
1: And I still have no idea.
0: Bebe Rexha has a birthday today.
2: Her birthday is Sunday.
0: Okay, Sunday. She's going to be how old, Dawn?
1: I'm going to guess. I have no idea. 38. I have no idea. Was
0: I think
1: it a
0: that's
1: close
0: a little
1: guess?
0: High. I think that's a little high.
1: Oh, she's young. Okay.
0: Well, I'm going to say 36. It's not that big of a difference.
1: Okay.
2: She's going to be 37.
0: Oh, I get it.
1: He gets it because I went over. Yes. But that's pretty good for just guessing.
2: Yes.
1: I don't even know what she looks like.
2: Not bad at all.
1: Please don't judge me, anybody, that I don't know who she is.
2: Okay. All right. The next one is Cameron Diaz. Her birthday is on Sunday.
0: All right. Cameron Diaz has a birthday.
2: Yes.
0: Am I first on this one?
1: Yeah, you are.
0: She's not 60. There's no way she's 60. I'm trying, Jose. Cameron Diaz, I'm going to say she's got to be right in that like sweet spot, like 50. I'm going to say 53 for Cameron Diaz.
2: Okay.
0: 53.
1: Okay, well, first of all, I think that's great.

0: that he said that 50s is the sweet spot. So that's let's just talk spot. About that. Thank you very 50s much.
1: 50s is the new 29. That's what I right. say.
0: I love it. I love it. Now that he's 50, he's agreeing with me. Exactly. Last yes. week, the 50s were old.
2: Yeah, I got to do that. Yeah.
0: Okay.
2: The fifth floor.
0: So you said 53?
2: Yes.
0: I'm going to say 54.
1: She's exactly 54.
0: Whoa! Love this game.
2: It's like a heavyweight fight, Tina.
0: What's the score, right. Joe?
2: It is 2-2 right, all right now. Tina, can I use your headphones? I want to fix this mic.
1: You want to use my...
0: Oh, yeah. You're in the middle of this. He yeah, just I took am. His... Okay. I Do you want to use my mic?
3: Why? Hopefully someone is listening okay. that's like, maybe we shouldn't fix stuff while we're on the air.
1: Okay. Oh, oh gosh. All okay.
3: Right. Go ahead. Dawn, if you could talk.
0: Okay. We'll talk. So,
1: just,
0: hi, Tina.
1: Just say, your, just say your name. Say testing 1, 2, 3.
0: Testing 1, 2, 3.
3: Tina, hold on. You can't talk.
0: The Bremer team. Keller Williams success okay, for all your real estate. I wish I somebody know. Could see what
3: Maybe
0: I just
3: that
0: did.
3: Okay. I don't know. Sorry, guys. Okay. I apologize. It's embarrassing.
1: Okay.
0: Oh, my gosh.
1: All right. I know.
0: All right. Is it really? We did 2-2 already?
2: Yeah. Ugh. Don't worry. Tina will yell at me later for doing that on the air.
1: It's All fine.
2: Right. All right. So what are we at now?
1: All right. It's you're up, Joe.
2: All right.
1: All right. Do you need a second?
2: Yep.
1: Okay, here we go. Daniel Stern from Home Alone. He was one of the oh, bandits. Yeah. Yeah.
2: One of the wet bandits.
1: Yes, exactly.
2: Daniel Stern, I'm going to say, is in his 60s, probably mid. I'll say a 66.
0: 66.
2: What are you mouthing,
0: I'm
2: Dawn?
0: Trying to think. I don't remember what we did four birthdays. If I started, I got the first one. You got the second one. I got the third. Wouldn't it be 2-1? How many birthdays did we do?
1: We Joe just four. Got one. Joe just got
0: one.
1: We did Jack Black,
0: Cameron
2: All right,
0: Diaz,
2: show's over.
1: Jennifer yes. Coolidge,
0: uh-huh. and that and person. BB Rexha. So it would be 2-1. Somehow you've got an extra score there, but it's okay. We'll just go from there. So it's 2-2, even though we only did 3. Okay. So what is the who?
1: No, because then we did Cameron Diaz. So that's 1, 2, 3, 4.
0: Yeah. Okay. So we're doing the fourth now.
1: This is the fifth.
0: Okay. Who is it again? I'm confused.
1: Daniel Stern.
0: Oh, yeah.
2: And it's my guess.
1: Yes. It's your guess. Yeah, all go right. ahead.
0: We're there.
2: She is more on top of your real estate needs than she is how many birthdays
0: we're
2: done.
0: I got distracted. You threw pens.
2: All right.
0: You had phones.
2: Daniel Stern is 66, I'm going to say.
1: Okay.
0: Don't look at me like that. I'm going to say 64.
1: 69.
2: All right, I got
1: yeah.
2: it. All right, now we have to have a tally sheet. It's okay, 3-2.
0: Apparently, yeah. I don't
2: it's
0: know.
2: 3-2.
1: Yes. All right, so the next one is Florence Welch. Her birthday is this weekend from Florence and the Machine.
2: Mm-hmm. Dog Days of Summer, yes. One of her favorite songs.
1: Mm-hmm.
3: Let me play that.
0: I know the song. I know the song. No, I know
2: you do,
0: the song.
2: Well,
0: and I know it's Florence and the Machines, right? But I just yes. can't think of her age.
1: Yeah.

0: All right, Florence and the Machine. So how old is Florence Welch today? That's okay, the question.
1: So there's a number in my head that is like being thrown at me, so I have no clue. So I'm going to say 40. I don't know.
0: I think that might be right. She's a
1: Seriously?
0: Lot. Well, she was really young when she hit.
2: Right.
0: So I remember I'm always shocked when I hear how old she actually mm-hmm. is. So I'm just going to go one lower and say 39.
2: She is going to be 40 tomorrow.
1: Shut up. Yes. Yeah, I literally have no idea who this woman is.
0: But she's 39 today.
2: She's 39 today.
0: But she's 40 tomorrow. So who gets that?
1: Her birthday.
0: So who
1: nice
0: gets that?
1: Nice try. Cameron Diaz's birthday is Sunday.
0: All right.
1: I would have won.
2: Yeah,
1: right.
2: We
1: can't
2: usually
1: play
2: do.
1: Those games. What? He is ridiculous.
0: All right.
1: He is absolutely ridiculous.
2: We All usually right. do what their age is going
0: I know,
2: to be.
0: Tina,
2: so
0: I know.
2: That one
0: I'm just
2: goes to
0: I'm just goofing
1: He's
0: around.
1: Trying to help Jose here.
0: All right. I am.
2: Okay.
0: We got the same name. All right.
2: We have one, two. We have three more.
0: Oh, my gosh. All
2: Jason right. Priestley, his birthday is this weekend.
0: Oh, yeah. We just talked about.
1: I used to have his poster on my wall.
2: Yeah, ditto.
0: Who didn't?
2: Yeah. Right.
1: Okay.
0: We just
1: Joe.
0: Talked about 90210.
1: You, did? You mm-hmm. had his poster on your wall? Joe?
0: I may have. I don't know. Maybe, along with a Michael Jordan, like every other kid in the 90s had.
1: I mean, that explains yeah. it, but
0: Let's
1: so
0: see. Jason Priestley.
2: Yes.
0: It's like they're probably a few years older because the show was on and they mm-hmm. probably were only like 20, 21. I think I was 16. I'm going to add, I'll say Jason Priestley is going to be 57.
1: I'm going to say 58.
2: It goes to Joe. He's 57.
1: Oh, you did
2: I mean,
1: good.
2: This is a battle.
0: Man.
2: Okay.
0: All right. So I have 4-3. Is that correct?
1: I don't know.
2: That is correct.
0: Thank you, Betty.
1: Oh, now you all can right. listen to Betty. All of a sudden, you can hear Betty. So that Joe's winning, you hear Betty.
2: All right. So we have two more.
1: Okay.
2: Both are country artists.
1: Oh, boy.
2: Dawn, this goes to you.
0: Yeah.
2: Leanne Rimes, her birthday is this weekend.
1: Oh, this is going to be tricky. She also started young.
2: She did.
1: She did.
2: And I will tell you just a fun little tidbit of information.
0: That was Tina's first concert with
2: that
0: her aunt.
2: That was my very Aww. First concert that I ever went to was Leanne Rimes.
1: Oh, I really liked her in the beginning.
2: Yeah.
1: She's nice now, too. I still mm-hmm. like her. But, okay, she's
2: like
1: younger
2: I still
1: than
2: like
1: me.
2: Her.
1: She's younger than me. I know that. She's got to be in her 40s. Betty, how old are you?
3: 44.
1: She's Betty's 44, so I'm going to say 47.
0: That's a good guess. I'm trying to think when Tina went, when that song, Blue was the song, I
2: yes.
0: think, from Leanne Rimes.
2: I was
0: right?
2: obsessed, yeah.
1: Really?
0: So
1: yeah.
0: if you went, you were
1: Can
0: probably
1: you
0: like,
1: sing it?
0: If you were 12, that was 96. If you were 12,
1: Are you seriously
0: she's 16,
1: doing this?
2: He is.
0: 40.
1: He takes it so seriously.
0: What did you guess?
1: 47.
0: Yeah, that's probably about right. I'm going to say 46 just because I think that's going to be right there.
2: She's going to be 44.
0: Oh!
2: Yeah!
1: Joe won!
0: I won! Jose won!
1: Joe won!
2: We have one more.
1: I know, but I can't win. He's up by two.
2: Oh my! Well, Jose wins it.
1: Yay,
2: do you guys
1: want
2: to do
1: Jose.
2: The last birthday?
0: Yeah, let's do the last one for fun.
2: So the last birthday is Shania Twain.
1: Oh.
0: Shania Twain.
1: Any man of mine.
0: So
1: okay, sorry,
0: it's
1: I won't do that again.
0: Like basically all the ladies today and
2: yeah.
0: a lot of country today.
2: Like Shania Twain looks amazing, by the way.
0: She
1: For her
0: is,
1: age?
2: Just like she looks amazing, yes. For her.
1: Because she better be way up there for you to say she looks amazing for her age.
0: Is she 60?
1: I think I'm the same age.
0: Is she 60 is the question. When did Man, I Feel Like a Woman come out? I think that album came out, I want to say... 90.
1: Can we just be clear that I'm playing at a disadvantage for a radio DJ who can tell you the year that songs came
2: he
1: out?
2: He does have
1: like,
2: a
1: can,
2: lot of information.
1: Can we say that I do pretty well for winning
2: you
1: sometime?
2: Do. Absolutely.
0: Listen,
1: thank you.
0: You are here because you're an expert in real estate
1: right.
0: things.
1: Right, so let's okay. have a real estate competition.
0: Yeah, do you wanna
1: how, many, how many square feet are in an acre?
0: No idea.
2: No
1: yeah, 43,560.
0: Okay.
1: Okay. Talk to me then.
0: How about this? You just show us pictures of houses. We say what year it was built.
1: Yes. Then, yes. That's what we're going to do. We're going to do two of those every Friday.
0: All right. So if that came out in 97, almost 30 years ago.
2: Yeah.
0: 20, 8. I'm going to say Shania Twain is going to be 59.
2: Okay.
1: I'm going to say 58.
2: She's 61.
0: 60. Yes.
2: What? Yeah.
1: She looks so good.
2: I told you.
1: Yeah.
0: 6-3.
2: I know. Yeah.
1: All right, Joe, we don't need to know that. Open your present or something.
0: Okay. So Jose, you're welcome.
2: Yay,
1: Jose.
2: He said, great job, Joe, and happy birthday.
0: Awesome. Oh, thanks, Jose.
1: Thanks for the compliment to me, too, Jose. I'm the one who writes the gift card. Okay.
0: All right. You get a $25 Visa gift card from the Bremer Team Keller Williams Success for all your real estate needs online.
1: That was terrible. You have to redo that. It wasn't a big enough pause.
0: Okay. You know, they say the customer's always right.
1: That's right. Do it again.
2: That's right.
0: It's the Bremer Team Keller Williams Success for all your real estate needs.
2: There you go.
0: At BremerTeam.com.
1: Good job, right. Joe.
0: Are we good?
1: We're good.
0: Okay,
2: yes.
0: So... I'll open up those presents.
1: Yes.
0: Can you guys hang out?
1: Yeah, we're not going anywhere. Right, we got some donuts, too.
0: All right. We got donuts. We got everything. Don't shout out where you got them, because we might sponsor this one time. So if there's a coffee place listening and you want us to be part of this on Fridays.
1: That's right.
2: Yeah.
1: That's right. Because I've now gone twice a week. Actually, I'm going to call one of my coffee friends and see if they want to help on Fridays.
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0: been a second since you've heard that one, huh, Tina?
1: Oh my gosh, it brings back so many memories of 13-year-old Tina Bree watching her on stage.
0: Tina's first concert, Leon Ryan's birthday today. She's 46, Joe and Tina. And I have, like, Dawn and Betty are still here from the Bremer team. I'm going to open some of these gifts up in a couple of minutes here. But we do, speaking of concerts, we do have the keyword to give you for the Teddy Swims tickets for the United Center on September 25th.
1: It is ALL, A-L-L, ALL is what you're going to text 800-861-1055.
0: Yeah, it's that easy to do. It's going to be a great show. By the way, Teddy Swims today, you have five chances to get that keyword in. More you enter, better your chances to win. And then next week, we have a sold-out show for Doja Cat.
1: Yes, so we cannot wait.
0: Just keeps getting better and better with Star.
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0: 105.5 Joe and Tina. The keyword for Teddy Swims tickets, if you were wondering, it is all. A-L-L. The Stain Lifter. That's all. At 800-861-1055. It's a detergent. It's a detergent thing.
1: It is.
0: Thing.
1: After you said it, I was like, oh, yeah, that is actually accurate.
0: 800-861-1055. But it's more so the Teddy Swim song, Mr. Know-It-All, his new one. And you'll see him in concert at the United Center September 25th. 800-861-1055. Text it. I have Tina, I'm assuming, in one of these envelopes is front row tickets for Teddy Swims because you said that's what I was going to get for my birthday months ago.
1: I literally never said that to you.
0: Yeah, well, so Dawn Bremmer in here from the Bremmer team, Keller Williams Success, and Betty's here. Betty got me this really cute shirt for my birthday.
1: It is. You have to read it because it honestly really is you. It's very true. It
0: says, I'm obsessed with you. I'm always watching you. Sorry. That was the text.
2: Oh, my God.
0: That was the text message
2: that
0: she sent me.
2: That was your birthday text.
0: She texted me literally last night, the last text of the night, like 11:56.
2: Oh, God. What did she say?
0: Happy birthday. Said, no, it was pictures.
2: Oh. Did you send her feet photos again? Yeah.
1: I can't.
0: She literally did. She was the last person.
2: She sent you feet photos?
0: She was the last. No, she was. She was the last person that texted me right before.
2: She's the first person to rub your back in the morning.
0: Yeah, and though I didn't get a rub to the back yet today.
2: Oh,
0: so
2: Betty, rub him. All right. Rub him.
0: So no, it says my impulse purchases have boarding passes. So thank you.
1: It's very nice.
2: That's cute.
0: Thanks, Betty. She's dropping her phone because she doesn't want
2: she
0: the pictures.
2: She made that for you.
0: All right.
2: She stayed up and
0: she made
2: it. She made it on her machine last night.
0: Thank you.
1: That's
0: Betty.
1: Nice.
0: Appreciate it.
2: Yes.
0: All right. What else? Where's the Teddy Swim?
2: This
0: All right.
2: one is just for me.
0: All right. This is in a. It's in a red
2: it's
0: bag.
2: It's a small thing.
0: It's a small thing.
2: Well, because I got all these
0: again with
2: things.
0: The glitter. Again with the glitter. No, I'm laughing. Hold on. Let me explain.
2: Uh-huh.
0: When I got home from my surprise party, me and Adam were bringing the gifts in.
1: Yeah.
0: And all this, someone gave me something with all this glitter on it.
1: Oh, yeah.
0: Yeah, I looked like I've been going to like gentlemen's clubs for the past week and a half. It's like glitter. It was like glitter everywhere.
2: Yeah. No,
0: so.
2: This glitter doesn't come off the tissue paper.
0: All right. So let me see. Oh, some socks.
1: He probably needs them.
0: Is this, did you talk to my Aunt Michelle that I need socks?
2: No.
0: Or?
2: No. But what does the sock say?
0: Oh, it says, adjust your focus.
2: See?
0: When life gets blurry.
1: Oh.
0: Adjust your focus. Thank you.
1: That's very cool.
0: Is this because I need readers? Is
2: no.
0: that why?
1: No, because you're
2: next one you're not going to be able to read. Somebody might have to read it unless you put your eyes on.
0: Yeah, I got it. It's got it on there. All right. Socks. Thanks.
2: All right, socks. Wait, there's one more thing in there.
0: Wait, in where? In there?
1: In that red bag.
0: Oh, in the red bag?
2: Hold there are two things.
0: Oh, sorry.
2: Yeah.
0: Okay,
2: it
0: sorry.
2: Small.
0: It is.
2: And there's a reason that it says these.
0: It's a little, what is this, like a necklace? A keychain?
2: Oh, my
0: gosh. Oh, it's a little keychain. It's a photo keychain.
1: Yes.
0: Yeah, when life
1: so
0: gets
1: cute.
0: Blurry, adjust your focus.
2: Right, and the reason that I said that is because
0: you.
2: When you just decide that you need to go to Alaska and get centered and do your photos,
1: you
2: adjust yourself and get refocused.
0: That is super sweet of you, Dawn.
1: Yeah, I
0: very
1: like that
0: insightful.
1: A lot.
0: Thank you.
2: Thank you very much.
0: I got, I'm going to put this on. I'm going to put that on because the one that my aunt got me, she got me like this little pocket hug thing with a saying on it. And I would fidget with it. Well, I fidget with it so much, it's worn out.
1: It is, yeah.
2: So, well, you can fidget with this.
0: All right,
2: okay.
0: So.
2: Now, the next big bag and the pop on the counter is from Betty and I.
0: All right, so the Frescas.
2: Yes.
0: Are these mini Fresca?
2: I think so.
1: No, they're just regular can size, 12-ounce cans.
0: I thought they were mini.
2: Okay, they're still Fresca.
0: I thought they were mini.
2: Okay, let's try that again.
0: The mini Frescas are cute, though.
2: Okay, next time.
0: I'm kidding. You're learning why Tina hates the vibe for me.
2: Yes. Yeah. I can understand why Tina hates a lot of things about you.
1: Like yes, thank you.
0: For any woman that's ever like, Joe, we should go out. Joe, we would be great together. Come and hang here for like 8
2: Seriously.
0: Minutes.
2: Right. Or like, just call Dawn or Tina.
0: Yeah.
2: We'll tell you all about Joe.
1: Exactly.
2: That's Tina's in mind. Do that last.
0: Okay, well, what? How many are there?
2: There's a big bag right below you.
0: Don't yell at me.
2: Oh, I will.
0: It's my birthday.
2: Oh, it's not. That was yesterday.
0: Tina moved my birthday today.
1: I did.
0: Tina's like, Dawn's going to have your gift, so we'll move it to tomorrow.
1: Listen, Dawn didn't want to deal with you 2 days in a row, so I'm like, we'll just move it to today.
2: Christmas party.
1: Yes.
0: I know what all this is. Because you were texting my son on the way to the Sox game.
1: Oh, my gosh.
2: He was terrible asking him.
1: We talked about it.
2: Terrible.
0: Dude, Adam's like, what's your favorite candy? I'm like, okay. He goes, what do you like to drink? What's your favorite snack? And Adam was probably like, my dad's getting mad.
2: Wait, no.
0: Because I was like, what is this for, dude?
2: What I said. It's actually very funny. I said to Adam, hey, I need to know some of your dad's favorite things. He's like, what? Like, what? I was like, what does he like? Candy stuff. He says, what's this for? Because I can't remember a lot of these without asking. I knew his favorite color is orange. Maybe Laffy Taffy. I don't know.
0: All right, Alani.
1: There we go.
2: So I said, ask him.
0: Beautiful.
2: Yes. You like those, right?
0: Yeah.
1: Yes, he does.
0: I can tell you what's in here. Alani, Laffy Taffy, Three Musketeers, Baked Lays. Am I right?
2: There's no Laffy Taffy. We couldn't find the Laffy Taffy.
0: What?
2: We couldn't find the Laffy Thornton's, Taffy.
0: The Thorntons has it.
2: Okay, well, I don't go to the Thorntons sometimes. I'm sorry. Okay, wait, but here's the best part.
0: Why do I have chocolate protein?
2: Because you need some protein in your life. That's a lot of candy. I got you chocolate and vanilla.
0: What the hell is happening here?
1: I mean, you are 50, so let's get your fiber, let's get your protein in.
2: I almost got you collagen, because you need collagen, too.
1: Yes, you do.
0: Does it come with someone to carry the bags? It's like 700 pounds?
2: Wait, so here's the best part. Last night, Adam says, man, you are really showing me how little I know about my dad's favorite food taste.
0: Oh, my gosh, that is funny.
2: Wait, it gets better. So then I send the text to my son.
1: Yes.
2: And I was like, can you get any of these? He writes me back, 10 out of 10. And he got 10 out of 10.
0: Wow. All right. Well, if anything, the kids learned something. All right.
2: All right. Now that's
0: the final one. Yes. All right. Because the show ends at 10. All right. The final one.
2: You came, got too many gifts.
0: You came into the world stark naked. Every time you take a bath or shower, you're stark naked. When you change your clothes, you're stark naked. And now it's your birthday, so please try to control yourself.
2: We didn't want to see you naked today.
1: No.
0: All right, well, thank you. All right, from Dawn, XO Dawn, and love Tina and Justin, and Tina's handwriting.
2: See?
0: You signed it this morning, didn't you?
1: Yeah, because she had the card.
0: I'm like, the ink is smearing.
1: I know. Right.
0: That's me at every family party.
1: Yeah.
0: Like the card, like the envelope's still wet.
1: Totally.
0: And they go to open it up.
2: Oh, they get their saliva. Like, oh, it's still wet.
0: Okay. Yeah. Just it's from
2: they
0: Uncle
2: got
0: Joe.
2: Show germs.
0: Uncle Joe stopped at the Jewel down the street. So which one should I get first?
2: You could do that one.
1: Careful.
0: Is this a record on a record player? That would be awesome. Is that what it is? Am I right?
2: Well, it was a good show.
0: Am I right?
1: No, just open it up at this point.
2: Gifts? Don't smile like that, like you see your toes smile.
0: It's an album.
2: Open
0: is it Post Malone?
2: First, you thought it was a calendar. We told him it was a calendar.
1: I know.
2: Tina and I.
1: Right. He almost threw up, I think, when we told him that.
0: It is Teddy Swims.
1: Yeah.
0: I've tried everything but therapy. This is the album.
2: It is the album.
1: Yeah, it's
2: is.
1: All
2: and we
1: of
2: got
1: them.
2: It directly
0: awesome.
2: From the Teddy Swims
1: yes.
2: store.
0: Awesome.
1: And the actual like the records are orange and they look really cool.
2: Yeah.
0: Hold on.
2: That's really cool.
0: I'm looking for the tickets in the envelope.
1: Oh my god.
0: For his concert. No.
1: It's not happening.
0: I didn't see him.
2: Sorry.
0: Hold on.
2: I don't know. They're really hard to
1: get. Ask All promotions right. for some tickets.
0: All right.
2: All right. Maybe you can enter your own contest.
0: Oh, my God. A record player, dude.
1: It is.
0: Oh, my God. Wow.
2: That's so sarcastic.
0: Wow.
2: I hate you.
0: Thank you, guys.
2: Nobody ever buy Joe a present.
0: I did not expect this.
1: See,
0: you guys
1: it.
0: Are too
1: I
0: much.
1: Actually, I have much. So much anxiety buying gifts for Joe because he is the worst person to buy anything
0: now
1: for.
0: No, look, because I said it was a record player and a record?
2: Do you have
1: either,
2: a record player?
1: He doesn't like it or he's not excited or he doesn't want it. One time we got him a gift and
0: it's
1: he
0: fine.
1: Goes, I'm going to return this and get something else.
0: I had,
2: well, you could return the record player, okay? Get yourself a calendar of Tina and I instead.
0: I have my mom's record player, but this new one could replace it. They can replace all those memories.
1: Where is your mom's record player? Does it even work?
0: Yes, it does. Adam has it now. So this will work.
1: Well, that's why he's asking.
0: I'm talking about redoing my deck at home.
1: Uh-huh.
0: Okay. Dawn, you know about that.
2: Yep.
0: And I would love to have a record player with Teddy Swims on there.
1: Yes.
0: And then when I get back from his concert,
2: there's still no tickets in there.
0: So. You guys know the record is awesome. The album is great.
2: I love Teddy Swims. But the record player is not.
0: No, the record player is awesome. I'll just replace my mother's. It's fine. All right? Thank you.
2: You're welcome. I'm just being goofy.
0: Tina.
2: We hate you. Tina, come on.
1: Be nice.
0: How mad did you get when I guessed what it was? Did you want to say really mean stuff to me?
1: On a scale of 1 to 10, I was at a 10 immediately.
0: I can tell. I bet Justin got a kick out of it,
1: though. I'm sure that he did.
0: Yeah. He got it. Buddy, what happened? No,
2: I mean,
0: five seconds
2: ago, you were saying you didn't have enough. You had too many gifts. Now I'll tell you,
0: you know what? This shirt Betty got me.
2: Is your favorite?
1: It's the best one. Betty gets the hug.
2: He's rubbing her. Did you see that? That's a very awkward long hug.
0: that was a very awkward long hug. All right. Well, thank you very much.
1: Happy birthday, Dawn.
0: You'll get a hug, Tina. High five you.
1: It's fine.
2: Happy birthday, Joe. Welcome to the 50s.
0: All right. Now we're done. Now no more happy birthday.
2: Wait, you have to suck the helium out of the balloons and talk on the air. I'm not leaving till you do that one time.
0: No, that's dangerous.
2: Why?
0: Because we don't want to encourage kids to do that. Something could happen.
1: They should be at school by now. Don't
2: try that at home. They're at school. So give me a scissors and I'll do this.
0: No, I'm not doing that because I'll probably pass out at the age of 50.
2: You probably will.
0: Something bad will happen. I'm sure of it.
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0: 105.5, Joe and Tina. Goodness. All right. No Ooh. More talk about Joe's birthday. That's it. It's over.
1: It's over.
0: It's over.
1: As of right now.
0: It is over. Adam's like, my son Adam texts. He's like, be grateful. I am. Exactly. I am. I'm just giving these guys a hard time.
1: Of course. That's why we love our Adam.
0: Oh, I thought you'd say that's why we love you, but.
1: No, I think in the card short. I said, we love you. I said, ... sometimes.
0: Sometimes. It just depends.
1: Yeah, exactly.
0: I got a lot of stuff that I got to bring home. So if you didn't catch the lunar eclipse last night, I did. Got some great shots of it. Appreciate you giving a like and some comments on the Star Facebook when you get a second. And then Tina posted. She's going to be at Friday Night Lights. And you have some swag from McHenry High School, which is awesome.
1: I felt so special.
0: With McHenry County College. That'll be fun for you to be out there.
1: Mm-hmm. And, go Warriors.
0: Yeah, go Warriors. Whoop. Tonight's the night out at McCracken Field. It's going to be happening. You're going to be there. Have some fun. Oh, that's awesome. We'll do a scroll call and read your comments on the air. Let us know what football game you're going to be going to tonight. Maybe it's a flag football game for the ladies, and you're going to be checking that out this weekend or whenever you can give. And we'll give some shout-outs on the air. Always fun to be able to do that. Yeah, that's a lot for my birthday. I mean, it's been a whirlwind of a week, like with a surprise party Saturday. I went to a Sox game Monday and Wednesday with my youngest Adam.
1: Yeah.
0: Last night I stay up for this lunar eclipse. Like, I might need a nap.
1: I think so.
0: At some point. I'm starting to get like, I need a Snickers bar, right? Isn't that the commercial?
1: Yes.
0: Like, you know what? You might need a Snickers bar.
1: Yeah, you're
0: going to
1: get like hangry, but that. Yeah.
0: No. Hangry. I'm just hangry all the time. It's not hangry. It's just
1: true.
0: Crabby.
1: True.
0: Is the word that Tina would the word that Tina would use. Like, it's not hangry. He just ate. He just ate. So it can't.
1: But yeah, he's just cranky all the time.
0: It can't be that.
2: 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Good morning. 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
2: Star Suburban Weather.
1: Sunshine today and a high of 80. The rest of the weekend looks pretty decent. We could see just a few showers popping up here and there.
0: Tina Bree is going to be out. McHenry County College gives us Friday night lights. You're going to be in McHenry, your alma mater, tonight.
1: Yes, McCracken Field, so we can kick things off.

0: Joe and Tina, Star 105.5, your final day for Teddy Swims tickets, and the 8 o'clock keyword is out there right now. Next week, we are going to have tickets for you to see Doja Cat. So the 8 o'clock keyword for Teddy Swims is...
1: All, A-L-L, all.
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0: Star 105.5 tonight is the night at McCracken Field. Tina's going to be out. McHenry High School is going to be playing. And with McHenry County College, we're out all this football season for Friday Night Lights.
1: It is honestly one of our most favorite things to do because we get to have some school spirit with you, cheer on your favorite teams. And I am an alumni of McHenry High School, so I'm very excited to be out with MCC tonight.
0: Hold on.
1: Yes.
0: Is it in McHenry?
1: Yeah, it's in McHenry.
0: Are you sure?
1: Yes.
0: Oh, that's week two. I was looking and it said they played Dundee Crown.
1: Yeah, no, because I think it's like Hawaiian night or something like that. They theme tonight because our youngest Haley will be there.
0: Tina, I just had a mini heart attack. I was like, they're not even home.
1: Yes.
0: Like, no, what is happening
1: no,
0: here?
1: No, tonight is their first home game.
0: Oh,
1: yeah.
0: Geez. Okay, so Tina posted that on the Star 105 Facebook page, the alum, the shirt that she got to wear.
1: Yeah.
0: And wondering, like, who are you going to see play, right?
1: Exactly. Like, are you just cheering the team on, or do you have somebody that plays? Maybe they're in the band or on the cheer team, too.
0: Yeah. Just let us know when you comment away on the Star Facebook page. I'm trying to find the schedule for tonight.
1: I know. I was looking
0: I was all screwed up.
1: I'm going to be honest. I don't know who they're playing tonight.
0: No, I got... Stop that. You got to know who they're playing tonight.
1: I know. I will, but I could not find it for the life of me.
0: I'm looking at it right now. It is. Oh, okay. It's week two, right?
1: It's week two for them.
0: This is
1: their first home game.
0: So this says they're playing Dundee Crown.
1: Okay, that might make sense.
0: Is that right?
1: Yeah, why not?
0: But this, it has them as the away team tonight.
1: No.
0: Just saying, Tina. Unless I'm not reading it right. It says 8:28. Are they playing Dundee Crown? Maybe the Daily Herald, that's where I'm looking. Do they put the home team on top? Because usually it's on the bottom when they show the different matchups that are happening.
1: I mean, let me see.
0: Come on, Tina.
1: No. Come on.
0: Who are they playing?
1: I'm trying to see.
0: Jacobs High School is playing Hampshire, the Whippers, tonight. So that's happening. I'm looking at the schedule right now.
1: I'm wondering if I text Haley, our youngest. She's a senior this year. Who is...
0: All right, well, either way, Tina's going to be at McHenry tonight, her alma mater, if they're at home. It's just going to be you by yourself at McCracken?
1: I'm just going to be
0: Tina,
1: there in the middle of the field.
0: What is happening?
1: No.
0: Did you set this up?
1: No.
0: Did you set the schedule?
1: We set it with Carl. Carl can't be wrong.
0: Okay, Carl works at the school.
1: I just text Haley. We'll see if she gets back to me.
0: Okay.
1: She should be like,
0: yeah,
1: at
0: she should know
1: right
0: that
1: now.
0: It's there. It
1: we'll
0: includes
1: see.
0: August 28th. It says versus Dundee Crown at McCracken Field.
1: There we go. See?
0: So why would the Daily Herald put McHenry on top of the two teams? That is so strange.
1: Maybe that means that's
0: the home
1: team.
0: That's really strange, man.
1: Right?
0: Yeah, but the home team, normally, any sport, the home team is underneath.
1: Oh. I guess I didn't realize
0: that. Yeah, that's a normal thing. All right. So, Tina, you're just going to look the part tonight.
1: Right.
0: You're going to show up in McHenry.
1: Yes, everything is good.
0: Who are you going to see is the question. Are you going to support? You doing some girls flag football this weekend?
1: Yeah, love it.
0: This week at all? Let us know up on the Star Facebook page. It's Joe and Tina on Star.
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0: always exciting when you're nominated for any type of award. I don't care if it's like you had perfect attendance in school. It's awesome.
1: I know.
0: Well, we have been nominated for an award, and it might take us to travel a little bit together. Crazy.
1: I mean, look at that.
0: More next.

0: Joe and Tina, Star 105.5, the Marconi-nominated Joe and Tina Morning Show.
1: Yes.
0: In here. Very exciting. And the National Association of Broadcasters is where the Marconis are awarded.
1: Yes.
0: Now, that might seem like a different language to some of you. But for us, it's very exciting. And it means that you love to listen and you've supported us over the past 17 years. And this is our very first Marconi Award nomination, which is exciting.
1: Well, it's kind of like any other job that you are at. If you get, you know, like Best Employee of the Month, or you get an award for sports or something like that, this just goes to show all the hard work that we have put in and all the support that you have given us. It means that you really like us.
0: And we're going to get a raise. We are getting a huge raise because of this.
1: Thanks, guys.
0: Yeah, right now our general manager is like, she's sweating.
1: Totally.
0: Like, wait, what? If you win? Because, you know, if teams win the Super Bowl, they get like a Super Bowl bonus or something.
1: Yes, right, exactly.
0: Like, should it be, did we put that into our agreement, Tina, that if we get a Marconi Award?
1: I don't think that we something? Did. Yeah.
0: So they're like, listen, we're going to pay for the trip. So that's your... So we're going to take on New York, which is going to be exciting.
1: Yes, yes.
0: Yeah, it's you've been, but like for a blink of an eye.
1: We were there for like a day and a half, and that was before we went to our cruise. So we had like a full day there.
0: Did you go to Ellis Island? Did you do all of that or no?
1: So we did a few things. Some

0: of us went into Times Square. I did not. Like, honestly, we did not spend a whole ton of time. Like, we saw the 9/11 memorial there, which was really amazing to see. But other than that, we didn't have too much time.
1: Yeah, because going to like Ellis Island is like a special. I really enjoyed it. I'm a kind of a history buff, but how could you not like appreciate that?
0: Of course.
1: But yeah, we would stay in Times Square because it's at the Edison Ballroom.
0: Yeah.
1: And it's right near like Radio City Music Hall.
0: Which is crazy.
1: It's right there in like Broadway and everything. Mm-hmm. And so, you know, Central Park, and there's just so much. New York is, I think this would be like my fourth time going out there, and I got a couple friends out there, and it's going to be fun, man. It's going
0: to
1: be good.
0: I'm very excited because, like I said, I didn't get to spend too much time there. I think if you're going to go to New York, you only do it in little bits. Because, like, it's, you think that Chicago is just crazy and busy and it feels chaotic. New York, it's like on steroids.
1: You know, I do. You know, the thing is, obviously, we default to how much we love Chicago.
0: Of course, because we do.
1: Chicago does sleep at some point, okay?
0: Yes,
1: maybe
0: exactly.
1: It's a Midwestern thing. Like, we need to get rest.
0: Right.
1: But New York is literally like the city that never sleeps.
0: Totally.
1: You're out at 2 o'clock, 3 o'clock in the morning, and I have been with friends I have out there. John Fox, you know.
0: Yes.
1: And it's like, what is it the middle of the day?
0: I know, like, you're like, is it like 5 o'clock? Yeah.
1: And I don't know if it's just people from all over the world are there and their time zones are messed up.
0: Totally.
1: And maybe they're up, but it literally is the city that never sleeps. So that'll be coming up in October. We, of course, will be talking about it as the lead up. And
0: yes.
1: Then, you know, we'll be posting from there. I don't know if we're going to do a show from New York or how that's going to work out. But
0: yeah, who knows?
1: I'm like, I don't want to do a show from there. I mean, it's an award-winning show, hopefully. you know, so if we win, maybe we do. We give a big speech, right?
0: Yeah, or something.
1: I don't even know if
0: I don't
1: that
0: know.
1: Happens,
0: do they ask the winners to come up or do they just announce them?
1: It's a radio awards program. I would imagine and let people talk. If they don't, that'd be weird.
0: No, I feel like that's the opposite. They're going to cut us off because that's all we do is talk.
1: That's enough. It's a bunch. And talk about pressure. You're in a room of all your peers.
0: I know.
1: And have to give a speech about being a good show.
0: I know.
1: All right.
0: We should probably come up with something.
1: No, we don't practice anything here, clearly.
0: I know we don't.
1: So we're not going to start now.
0: True.
1: Joe and Tina, Star 105.5.
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3: 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Easy. 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

0: Hoops in Hebron is going to be the party spot tomorrow afternoon with our Tina Bree.
1: Yeah, it is called Hoops Fest. 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
0: Wait, that's right, the money machine.
1: Yes, yeah.
0: Tina's there tomorrow afternoon in Hebron. 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

0: If you didn't catch it, there was a lunar eclipse last night, and I know that you were sleeping, Tina, because I didn't hear back from you.
1: 100% I was sleeping.
0: Not surprised. I think I sent some at the beginning. It started like around 8:30 or so. And if you didn't catch it, I'm posting pictures up on the Star 105 Facebook page from last night. It was 96% lunar eclipse, which means that the Earth's shadow was cast onto the moon.
1: Right.
0: But it wasn't a total lunar eclipse.
1: I got you. Okay.
0: So what's her name? Bonnie Tyler could back it down for a second.
1: Yeah, exactly. She was ready. She's like always waiting in the wings. Yeah.
0: Not, is it total? Is it a total eclipse? Is it? Oh, it's only... All right. You know what? I'll go back and I'll just wait. It's only a partial lunar eclipse. So
1: right,
0: I'll
1: exactly.
0: Because I only can sing if it's a total eclipse.
1: Like,
0: all right?
1: Now I just have that pictured in my head. She's just sitting there waiting every day.
0: She's made a lot of money off that.
1: That's right.
0: Over the years. So, yeah, if you go to the Star 105 Facebook page or up on Instagram, probably the best shots I've ever gotten of the moon. And that's saying a lot, because I've taken a lot of pictures over the years, and this one was definitely special. So,
1: yeah, well, they call it the blood moon because it looked red.
0: Yep, the blood moon last night. I'm about to check this out, man.
1: Mm-hmm.
0: It's like a progression of how it happened.
1: It's so awesome.
0: Yeah, it was, and I was up way too late. And the timestamp was at exactly 11:12 to get the 96% lunar eclipse.
1: Is that what they had predicted it would be at?
0: Yeah. Oh, no. They had it timed out. They had it timed out perfect. So I was looking at my clock.
1: Of course, you're geeking out.
0: And I took a Snapchat video of it. If you're on my Snapchat or Instagram, any of my social, like TikTok, I have a cool montage of a video at 11:12, and then boom, the blood moon, the picture that I got.
1: Yeah, it's very, very cool.
0: Yeah, you could follow me at Radio Joe Cicero. I get Snapchats all morning long, which is, you know, it's like a direct line, kind
1: of. Of course, yeah.
0: Like our 800 text line. So it's at Radio Joe Cicero is where you're going to be able to find me, at Radio Joe Cicero. And then the lunar eclipse, the not total eclipse, the partial eclipse from last night of the blood moon is up on the Star Facebook page.
1: So great.
0: All right.
1: Yeah.
0: So when you get a second, check it out. It's Joe and Tina.
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0: So many tributes to Dolly Parton. It's Joe and Tina on Star. You said Harry Styles did something for her, which is great.
1: I think that he did. I didn't get to catch the video, but I know that he did a tribute for her.
0: Well, Chris Stapleton sang I Will Always Love You at his show the other night with a picture of her up. If you didn't hear that yet, you'll catch it next. Joe and Tina.
1: It's Star.

0: Obviously, the loss of Dolly Parton this past week and just the outpouring from not only individuals like you and me, but the United Way of Greater McHenry County does the Dolly Parton Imagination Library here in our area.
1: Yes.
0: Books that Dolly Parton picked out and is given to kids up to the age of 5. You can go to the United Way of Greater McHenry County to still sign your kids up for that, which is awesome.
1: You can. My mom actually said she wants to do that for my nephews, Bennett and Theo, because they're at like the perfect age to start getting these books.
0: It's cute that they have all those books,
1: too. It's adorable. Yeah. And I saw some of like the letters that Dolly handwrote that goes in every single one of the packages. Mm-hmm. It is so adorable.
0: Well, we were waiting for tributes from artists, especially country artists, and you're going to love this. Have you heard the Chris Stapleton tribute to Dolly Parton yet?
1: No, not yet.
0: You are going to just melt when you hear this.
1: Okay.
0: Chris Stapleton covers Dolly Parton's I Will Always Love You
1: at
0: his show the other night. So

0: How's Chris Stapleton?
1: Amazing.
0: And his tribute, I Will Always Love You, to Dolly Parton, lost earlier this week. What a beautiful.
1: Absolutely.
0: You know, I was waiting for someone to do a tribute like that. And
1: yeah.
0: There we go. Chris Stapleton delivers it 100%.
2: Thank you, Dolly.
0: There we go. Had her up on the screen. A beautiful tribute by Chris Stapleton. Yeah, for Dolly Parton. It's Joe and Tina on Star.
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1: When I say it's going to be a perfect day today, it really is. Sunshine and a high of 80. I don't think we're going to see a cloud in the sky. And then for the rest of the weekend, the temps in the 80s. Might see a few rain here and there.
0: This is like pre-fall happening right now, right?
1: Right. I don't think it's going to last. Like, we're only going to get it for a little bit of time.
0: What
1: you
0: do
1: know?
0: You mean? Is it going to get colder or hotter? What's going to happen?
1: No, you know here, just like fall is only for like a second.
0: Okay. All right. I got worried like something bad was going to happen.
1: No, all just right. Enjoy today, okay?
0: Thank you, Tina, for that reminder. Star 105.5. You know-

0: gone.
1: Tonight is the night. 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
2: I am so excited to be out at McCracken Field McHenry High School as we kick off Friday Night Lights with MCC.
1: Yeah, Tina posted she's got her McHenry alum shirt that she's
2: going to
1: be
2: wearing.
1: Did Carl from the school drop that off for you?
2: He did. He gave me a whole box of alum stuff.
1: Hey, Carl. How are you? That's awesome. I love it. 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

0: You know, I didn't even tell you, my youngest, Adam, he is, I'm telling you, this kid, I'm so proud of him. Not only did he help to put my surprise party together, which was huge, right? He's driving up to Minneapolis.
1: You said that he might do that. So I don't know if he was going to.
0: He is leaving.

0: Right.
1: But seriously, then his aunt is texting, like, you're not, you can't go by yourself. I'm like, good grief. Women, ladies, what is happening here?
0: I mean, listen, so then, I'm sure she's got him on Life 360. She can track him.
1: I know. Me, I'm like, just check in. I don't have any of that stuff on these boys. I never have. If I really need to find them, I would text their mom, Kelly, and be like, what's going on right now? However, last night, after I was sending some pics of the moon, he asked if he could bring my camera with.
0: Oh,
1: I said 100%.
0: Oh, so you let him. I thought you were going to say absolutely not.
1: No, absolutely. I was like, yeah, dude, you could bring it. He goes, I don't need the telephoto lens. I'm like, bring them all. Bring them all. I trust you. It's
0: That's
1: all
0: awesome.
1: Good. So I said, bring it to the game if you want. You're going to be by yourself at the game.
0: Right.
1: So you can take some cool shots. Uh-huh. And it'll just be, it's cool. I'm glad that he's going to be doing that. And he was thinking about flying for a second, and he didn't, he changed his mind on that, because I was like, I got some miles you could use.
0: How long is the drive?
1: I think 6.5 hours maybe to Minneapolis for him. But, the flight's like an hour 40, but you got to go to the airport. You got to.
0: Of course.
1: So, it extends it.
0: Right.
1: It's not like you just show up at the airport and take off right away.
0: Right.
1: You're waiting around.
0: I mean, to be 18 years old, almost 19.
1: And drive to Minneapolis,
0: there. Yeah. You've got hours to yourself. Like, you have that, sense of freedom.
1: Yeah.
0: And you're so young, and you have your entire life ahead of you. I hope he just really soaks it all in.
1: It's going to be great. So I booked a hotel for him on one of my apps.
0: Yeah.
1: And I screwed up because the hotel, he goes, can I check in as an 18-year-old there? And I looked, it's 21.
0: Dude, so, we just talked about
1: and
0: this.
1: And it's non-refundable, so I got screwed out of $200. Yeah.
0: Come on.
1: Yeah, it was my fault. I didn't check.
0: Oh.
1: I didn't check. But then he booked on his own. I'm like, you know what? Then you do it on here.
0: Yeah. Okay, right.
1: I'm like, I thought I was helping you.
0: Right, exactly.
1: But clearly I just hurt myself more than anything. But, any parent would be proud that their kid decides they're going to do a road trip by themselves.
0: Of course.
1: Especially go see the White Sox play. Yep. That's awesome. Can't wait to talk about it this coming week. It's Joe and Tina on Star.
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0: appreciate the love on the lunar eclipse blood moon from last night posted on social. I can't believe it's that time of the morning already.
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0: Yep, we're going to read your comments from the 800 text line, social, and more. 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

0: 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Time for that scroll call from the 800 text line from our social media. Just a reminder, Tina's going to be out in Hebron tomorrow afternoon.
1: Yeah, so starting at 3 o'clock, you can come out. It's the 12th annual Hoops Fest.
0: I can't believe it.
1: I know.
0: That many already.
1: Like, honestly, I was going through the pictures because I put a post up yesterday about it, and it is just so much fun. There's live music. It's free to come to it, and there's plenty of parking, and it's honestly a great time.
0: I know you have Pitbull tickets. Do you know if the axe throwing is going to be there again? Remember the year that
1: it
0: was there?
1: It has been so there great. Every single year. They do a bag. Tournament, that big like money machine you can go into.
0: Good times.
1: It's cool.
0: All right, so Hoops Fest in Hebron, star105.com for more. I have to say thanks. I got so many messages on social media. I tried to get back to as many as I could. Seriously.
1: I know. That's because you've had probably like a week-long birthday celebration wishes.
0: It's been ridiculous, and I'm very, very thankful. So, and then today you were here. Dawn from the Bremmer team, Betty was here. You guys got me a Teddy Swims album along with the turntable and everything else. So thank you for all that stuff.
1: Of course. Happy birthday.
0: So thank you for all the text messages, all the messages. On my personal Facebook, I need to thank people too, because it's like I can't get to.
1: You might
0: I know that
1: need
0: makes
1: to do
0: me,
1: no, you
0: I
1: might
0: know.
1: Need to do like that one thing where you put a post up that says, listen,
0: thank
1: I am
0: you.
1: Seeing
0: yes.
1: everything. I yeah. don't think I can get back to everyone, but thank
0: I
1: you.
0: I know. I'm like trying to read everything and
1: I
0: getting
1: know.
0: There. All right, so I know we talk Friday Night Lights. You're going to be at McCracken Field.
1: Yes.
0: And that will be great tonight.
1: Mm-hmm.
0: You can join Tina with our friends from McHenry County College. But yeah, Friday Night Lights is back.
1: Yeah, so McCracken Field tonight, I'll be there starting at 6 before the varsity game comes on. So for Friday Night Lights, MCC, they load us up with so many prizes. And I want to see your school spirit, whether you're there to cheer on McHenry the Warriors or Dundee Crown, who they're playing tonight.
0: And then next week, Cary Grove is where the action is going to be. So Trojans representing.
1: That's right.
0: It'll be fun. So appreciate it. I know people are commenting where they're going to be. And then the lunar eclipse picture, put those up on the Star Facebook, was up last night. And I'm telling you, it was worth staying up to get that blood moon. Probably the best lunar pictures that I've ever gotten in my life.
1: Yeah, it's so cool. Like Jennifer said, you need to probably submit those to a contest.
0: I know, everyone always says that. I know, by the way, Mike, our buddy Mike Kaplan on Fox 32, he said he showed it at 7 o'clock this morning.
1: Oh, he did?
0: Yeah, so thanks, Mike.
1: Oh,
0: great,
1: sweet.
0: Great friend of the show, meteorologist from up here in the Northwest Burbs doing his thing. All right, so enjoy the rest of your weekend, Tina. We will talk to you for the Saturday special tomorrow from 8 to noon. Tina, we'll see you tonight in McHenry, and then tomorrow.
1: It is Hoops Fest out in Hebron starting at 3.
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Well, today is your final day to get these keywords in to win Teddy Swims tickets. He's going to be in United Center Friday, September 25th. And this hour's keyword is no, as in you know. K-N-O-W, no. 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On a

Good morning. Happy Feel Good Friday to you. I am Jillian Bass, and are you feeling good yet? If not, that is my job to get you excited and ready for the weekend. It's the last official weekend of August, which is

0: happening this weekend? Are you doing anything fun? Sports have kicked off. We're like hockey season full swing. I know some baseball, fall ball is still going on. So maybe you have lots of activities with your kids this weekend. And we actually don't have any kid-friendly stuff this weekend. But Mama is flying out to Vegas with her besties since kindergarten. My friend Julie and I are flying out tomorrow morning. And then we're flying back literally 5 a.m. on Sunday. Because, of course, the Backstreet Boys are in town out there for their final tour date, at least until like the end of the year. So I am pumped. I am ready. And I sure hope you're feeling just as much positive energy as I am today.
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1: Star Suburban Weather.
13: Mostly sunny skies today with a high of 82, sunset at 7:34. Some clouds for tonight. It will be partly cloudy with temps at 6 in the upper 70s, falling to the mid-60s by midnight. I'm Ron Roark with the Star 105.5 Suburban Weather.
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1: Well, just because the kids are back in school does not mean you can't enjoy a good baseball game, especially at the Schaumburg Boomers game. What a great time that is. We have a 4-pack of tickets up for grabs right now. 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

back in school, packing lunches and making sure they have at least healthy options among the sweet options. Apparently, there's something that has gone viral with a mom complaining that her kid is very upset that people keep bringing this in their lunches. Her kid can't have it. Have you seen this? We'll talk about it coming up.

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1: So making school lunches every night, or at least the morning of, can be a whole lot on itself. You got to mix a little bit of healthy snacks with treats that they're actually going to eat. You don't want them to waste food. But then you go to the lunchroom and all the kids have Oreo cookies. And apparently little Ava cannot have Oreo cookies. So mama went on a little rampage and was texting all the moms. This actually happened. Somebody went viral because her daughter couldn't have them. And she was getting sad that all the other kids had it. I mean, sometimes you just got to be okay with that, not having everything your friends have. But also, why can't she have Oreos? She's not allergic to it. I think I'd be completely devastated if I didn't allow myself to have some Oreos from time to time. Definitely one of my favorite sweet treats.
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Friday Night Lights. It's our first one of the season, thanks to our friends over at McHenry County College. Tina Bree is going to be hanging out at McHenry High School from 6 until 7 p.m. for the Friday Night Lights Showcase game. 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

you feeling good today? I sure hope so. The weather's been gorgeous all this week. Well, if you love learning some fun random facts, today, did you know that this guy was in a two-man rock band called Atelia in 1969 and 1970? They only recorded one album, and it's on multiple lists of the worst rock albums of all time, and you'd be very surprised out who did that. But I'll tell you, coming up in today's fun random facts on the way next.

helping you feel good. From the Burbs, Libertyville, Carpentersville, Schaumburg. For the Burbs, Star.

0: is Friday, and I am ready to learn some fun random facts. Some of these are actually pretty fun and interesting. Cats are the serial killers of the animal world. Did you know this? They're responsible for killing off at least 33 species of birds, mammals, and reptiles. What? The first CD that was made and sold in the U.S. was Bruce Springsteen's Born in the USA in 1984. That's kind of a fun one. The human stomach acid is strong enough to dissolve a razor blade over time. That's a scary one. And lastly, this one I had no idea. Billy Joel was in a two-man rock band called Atelia in 1969 and 1970. They only had one album, and it's on multiple lists of the worst rock albums of all time, which is so surprising because Billy Joel is a legend. Either way, that is today's fun random facts for this Feel Good Friday.
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0: Hey, it's Jillian Bass, and of course, today is Feel Good Friday, and it's a good reminder to feel good today. 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

Well, tomorrow's going to be a night to remember. 3 decades of sing-alongs from the 80s, the 90s, and the early 2000s. Saturday night throwback party. Yep, Gary the Bagel Guy knows how to do it right from 7 until midnight. 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

I feel like the saga between Justin Baldoni and Blake Lively is like never ending. However, there has been a judgment called for legal fees. Have you seen the latest on this? I'll fill you in coming up.

0: legal things going on between Justin Baldoni and Blake Lively over the movie It Ends With Us, which is one of my absolute favorite books of all times. However, a federal judge in New York just ordered Justin Baldoni and the studio behind It Ends With Us to pay Blake Lively nearly $400,000 in attorney fees, which sounds crazy. However, she was requesting them to pay $7.5 million. So I'd say that he might have won a little bit on that, only having to pay $400,000. Man, to have that kind of money, for sure.
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Of course, that was Depeche Mode, Enjoy the Silence. And sometimes we need to enjoy the silence, don't we? Absolutely. Except when you hear this one from Belle Biv DeVoe.

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0: And a year later in August of 94, we sold a lot of furniture that month. I'm like, wow, we make money at that level.
1: Ben and Arvid Huth, brothers and owners of Penny Mustard Furnishings.
0: Of course, we didn't have any employees yet, and so it was easy for us to make money at that level. And that is where it clicked to me that this is going to work. We can afford to hire an employee, and it's going to work. We can take it to the next level, which at that point was hiring one guy.
2: You said it was easy to make things work when it was just us two. Only from a profit and loss standpoint.
0: Yes, yes.
2: But from a work standpoint, it was 7 days a week. We were doing deliveries on Sunday mornings sometimes. We were...
0: We didn't have any expenses.
2: Yeah. But we didn't have a life either.
0: No.
2: We had no life other than work, work, work.
1: See more at pennymustard.com.
2: But we were okay with that. That's the decision we made. You know, that's the path we went down. We were okay with that.
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7: 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Everybody.

know I'm smiling ear to ear with that song with anticipation, seeing it live at the Sphere in Las Vegas this Saturday. Tomorrow, I am flying out first thing in the morning, checking out the Backstreet Boys show. Don't you worry, I will definitely post up some of those pictures. I am going to be living all the nostalgia for all of us. Oh, this one definitely tugs at the heartstrings, Mr. Big. It's going to be really hard to pick my favorite this hour. To be with you, Noonstalgia, Star 105.5.

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1: Oh my God, Becky, look at her butt. 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

I have been waiting for this song to come up during Noonstalgia by request. Sir, Mix-a-Lot, Baby Got Back. 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
0: 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From 80s anthems to 90s bangers to early 2000 hits that still go hard. Woo! 5 hours with Gary the Bagel Guy. 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

today's Noonstalgia has to be one of my favorites so far. It is Feel Good Friday, and I sure hope all those songs had you feeling good. And it's really, really hard for me to pick my favorite from today. Belle Biv DeVoe, Poison definitely made the list. Sir Mix-a-Lot's Baby Got Back. But because I'm seeing the Backstreet Boys tomorrow night, I think I have to be a little biased and pick everybody's Backstreet's Back for today's Noonstalgia. I sure hope you enjoyed today's Feel Good Friday rendition of Noonstalgia here at Star 105.5.

Well, don't forget to hang out with our very own Tina Bree tomorrow night at Hoops Bar and Grill in Hebron. Live music by Blue Shield Band, The Knockoffs, and Beyond the Blonde. The Money Machine is back. Bags tournaments, great food. And Tina's going to be hanging out there starting at 3 o'clock, and she's got tickets for you to win to see Pitbull. Check it out. The

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1: Well, this story starts off sad, but it has a happy ending, I promise. A mother in the Bronx recently lost nearly everything she owned in an apartment fire. The mother and her three kids had to move into a hotel after the fire, and she was struggling with expenses and getting her kids ready to school. But she got an unexpected donation from a stranger who saw her story on the local news. After seeing the report, a man named Scott Evans tracked down the mother through the news and gave her $3,000 to help with food and school costs. The two have still never met in person. Scott said he simply wanted to help because he was in a position to do so. See what I mean? There are so many incredible, wonderful people out there, and I love highlighting and sharing that love. If you know somebody locally who has done something amazing, please send it my way.
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day to enter those keywords to win tickets to see Teddy Swims. Hannah's got another keyword coming up at 3:05, and then again at 5:05. 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

0: does it for me. I am Jillian Bass, wrapping up this Feel Good Friday. I hope you're pumped. I hope you're ready for the weekend, no matter what you have in store. And if you are going to Vegas like I am, oh my goodness, let's catch up. Let's meet and have the best weekend. And if you're staying here, the weather is going to be beautiful, and you can take advantage of that and have the best weekend as well. My girl Hannah B is going to get you through the rest of your Feel Good Friday, and she is coming up next. Have a good one.
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0: 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Hey there, it's Tina Bree from The Morning Show. 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

happy Friday. Cheers to the weekend. What are you up to tomorrow? Hopefully you're going to be hanging out with Tina Bree at the 12th annual Hoops Fest at Hoops Bar and Grill in Hebron. 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

What a week it's been. Can we say TGIF? I think so. Happy Friday. It's Hannah B. And yes, I will update you with where I was yesterday. I'm sure some of you have been through this, so any advice, you can help a girl.

You tell me everything, so it's only fair that I tell you everything. That's what friends do, right? It's Hannah B. Happy Friday. So, you know how on the show I've been talking about this pain that I've been having in my shoulder, my back, my arm? It started about 3 weeks ago. I just woke up and I thought I slept on it wrong. I couldn't really move my neck and, you know, went on, you know, 3 weeks later. And then it started, my arm started to hurt. And the tingling started going down my arm into my fingers, into my back. So I was like, something is not right. So yesterday I was on my way to work and I had to pull over. I texted my bosses. I'm like, I am so sorry. I'm going to the emergency room. I am in some excruciating pain. It was horrible. And I experienced kidney stones. I fractured my back before, but that was some serious pain. Went to the ER. Was there for literally the entire day. They did a CAT scan. I have a herniated disc in my C5 and C6, which is in my neck. How this happened, I have no idea. I do have really poor posture, and that's something that I'm working on, going to physical therapy on Monday night. But I'm like, how in the world did I end up with this? If you've ever had a herniated disc, you understand the pain. Any advice you could recommend, please send me a text. We are in this together, or you can hit me up on social platforms at Hannah B.

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0: 2 days in a row. No, actually, I did not get a pumpkin spice latte yesterday, but the day before I did, and this morning I did. Apparently, pumpkin spice searches are down across the United States, which is fine for me and you other PSL lovers. That means more for us.
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1: Your daughter was talking to you about a guy that she had a crush on, and you asked her today, oh, how's he doing? 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
0: Star Suburban Weather.
5: Mostly sunny skies for the rest of the afternoon. Just hit our high of 82. Sunset at 7:34. Partly cloudy sky.

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fun tomorrow night with Gary the Bagel Guy. It's the Saturday night throwback party here on Star 105.5. 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

I always got to make sure I tell you about these scams so you don't fall for them. Apple Insider says scammers are sending people brand new iPhones they didn't even order. Using the phone gives hackers your passwords, account details, and verification codes. And the new scam is a real risk to your money. The police say if you get an unexpected iPhone, do not.

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4: Me not working hard. Yeah, right. Picture that with a Kodak. A better

Doja Cat coming to the United Center Saturday, October 3rd. And we want to send you, the show is sold out, but we have your way in starting Monday. 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

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They launched a new line of pillowcases called Ice Dreams. 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
0: 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Woo! 5 hours with Gary the Bagel Guy. 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
4: Mostly clear skies for tonight. Temps start off at 6 in the upper 70s, dropping to the mid-60s by midnight. Overnight, mostly clear skies hang around with temps in the low 60s till morning. Rod and Rook with the Star 105.5 Suburban Weather. We'll take another look in about an hour.
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international red wine. So we are talking all things red wine, and some people don't like it. I am more of a red wine gal than white wine. But some people are like, no, but they like the effects of it and all the things. Scientists are in the process of developing a red wine pill that gives you the same health benefits of drinking red wine without hangovers or headaches. So for me, I'd rather pour myself a glass of wine, especially, you know, after a long

0: 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I want to go home and have a nice glass of wine, sit on my couch, but red wine pills, a new thing. It's like the new vitamin, apparently.
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3: 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It's done. It's dead.
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Apparently, Starbucks baristas are urging customers to skip the pumpkin spice latte. I'm like, that's wonderful because I've already had two this week, and I'll tell you why. That's coming up in a couple minutes. Stick around.

I got a pumpkin spice latte today, and then I got one on Wednesday because my mom is the sweetest, and she got me a Starbucks gift card because, you know, it's been a week. It has been a week, and if you didn't hear what happened yesterday, I will fill you in just a couple minutes. But first, we got to talk about why Starbucks baristas are urging customers to skip the pumpkin spice latte. They are asking customers to not order the latte due to a contract fight. The boycott is being led by Starbucks Workers United. The union wants customers to spend their money at unionized stores, and Starbucks says it is bargaining in good faith and that many stores are open. The union represents 700 Starbucks locations. Okay, well, I went there today and 2 days ago, and they didn't tell me not to get it, so... Pumpkin spice latte. It's PSL season. What do you expect us to just not get them?

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6: Clear skies and warm tonight. Temps in the upper 70s now, falling to the mid-60s by midnight. Mostly clear skies for the overnight. Temps in the low 60s till morning. Tomorrow, clouds and sun with a high of 78. Sunday, breezy in the a.m., then mostly cloudy, warm and humid. High 84. I'm Ron Ruck with the Star 105.5 Suburban Weather. Have yourself a great weekend.
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18: 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It's Joe and Tina, the Star Morning Show.

Happy Friday. Cheers to the weekend. What are you up to tomorrow? Hopefully you're going to be hanging out with Tina Bree at the 12th annual Hoops Fest at Hoops Bar and Grill in Hebron. 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

It has been quite the week. I feel like this week has been a month. It's Hannah B. Thanks for spending your Friday night with me. So yesterday, it was a journey. The past couple of weeks on the show, I've been talking about how my shoulder's really been hurting. Then it went down to my arm, into my back. Well, yesterday, the pain was unbearable. I was driving to work, and I texted my bosses. I'm like, I am so sorry. Can you get me a fill-in? I am going to the emergency room. It was horrible. And I've had kidney stones. I fractured my back. So, like, I can deal with pain, but this was hurting. Went to the ER, got a CT scan. Turns out I have a herniated disc, C5, C6, which is in my neck. How I got this, I have no idea. And honestly, I haven't even been working out consistently because it's just been so busy with, you know, getting the new house ready and everything. I just woke up one night in the middle of the night and I felt like I had a Charlie horse in my neck almost. So it could be from poor posture. I am starting physical therapy next week. But if you've ever had a herniated disc, drop a comment. I'm going to get a post up here in just a little bit. Any recommendations, any home remedies, physical therapy that you recommend? Because I am struggling. I actually am like walking in place while I am doing my show today because my neck is in pain. So a literal pain in the neck I am. I know. But any advice, any recommendations, drop a comment on our Facebook post.

0: This is the time of year, ladies, where I feel like we're all in the same boat. I have my cousin's bridal shower tomorrow, and it's been quite some time since I got my nails done. We're going to Arizona next weekend for her bachelorette, and I've been talking all about it. Any recommendations for a bachelorette? Would love your advice as well, but I got to get my nails done for her bridal shower and her bachelorette. But it's that time of year where we're approaching Labor Day weekend, and I don't want to go for another pink color. I am so done with pink, oranges, all the bright colors. I want to do Linkin Park After Dark. Is it too soon to go do a fall color? I know. Is it too soon? I mean, I don't think so. I already had two pumpkin spice lattes, so I think I'm fine.
1: 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Be part of the Star Text Squad. 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

very own Tina. She's hanging out at McHenry High School, which happens to be her alma mater. 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Be there till 7 o'clock for McHenry County College's Friday Night Lights Showcase game. 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

It's a Friday, so mom, yes, pour yourself that extra glass of wine. Also, it's National Red Wine Day, so it's a must. Everyone thinks that red wine is good for your health, but apparently it is not. And I'll tell you why that's on the way.

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Apparently, it's not. They're saying drinking red wine does not have medical benefits. 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
0: 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From 80s anthems to 90s bangers to early 2000 hits that still go hard. Woo! 5 hours with Gary the Bagel Guy. 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

Tina is hanging out at McHenry High School, which happens to be her alma mater. 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

Star 105.5. Hey there, friends. It's Tina Bree from the Star Morning Show, and it is all about the school spirit here as we are kicking off Friday Night Lights with our friends at McHenry County College. It's one of our favorite things to do with you, and it is a gorgeous night here at McCracken Field as they're taking on Dundee Crown. So the varsity game is going to start here in just a couple of minutes. You can come to the star table. I have taken so many pictures because everybody is dressed and ready to go to root on the Warriors, and it's extra special for me because I am an alum of McHenry High School as well. They do such a great job facilitating everything here tonight. It's all smiles, and I've posted so many pictures on our Facebook page and our Instagram page. And thanks to MCC, we have got the coolest swag. We've got some of the drawstring bags, and we also have sunglasses, which are actually coming in handy tonight, because as the sun is coming down slowly, you will still need them. So again, thank you so much for being out here tonight. It's Friday Night Lights. Let's get loud and have some fun. Football season is officially beginning. Friday Night Lights. It's Tina Bree, Star 105.5.

Star 105.5. Hey there, friends. It's Tina Bree from the Star Morning Show, and it is all about the school spirit here as we are kicking off Friday Night Lights with our friends at McHenry County College. It's one of our favorite things to do with you, and it is a gorgeous night here at McCracken Field as they're taking on Dundee Crown. So the varsity game is going to start here in just a couple of minutes. You can come to the Star table. I have taken so many pictures because everybody is dressed and ready to go to root on the Warriors, and it's extra special for me because I am an alum of McHenry High School as well. They do such a great job facilitating everything here tonight. It's all smiles, and I've posted so many pictures on our Facebook page and our Instagram page. And thanks to MCC, we have got the coolest swag. We've got some of the drawstring bags, and we also have sunglasses, which are actually coming in handy tonight because as the sun is coming down slowly, you will still need them. So again, thank you so much for being out here tonight. It's Friday Night Lights. Let's get loud and have some fun. Football season is officially beginning. Friday Night Lights. It's Tina Bree, Star 105.5.

0: 105.5. Oh my gosh, they have a theme night tonight. We're at McCracken Field. It's Tina Bree from the Star Morning Show. It is Hawaiian night, and all the students, all the parents, they look so, so great. And the varsity game is about to start. They're walking onto the field right now. Go Warriors! We are representing tonight for McHenry High School. And it's so great because I've been talking with a lot of alumni that is here tonight. And I happen to also be an alum from McHenry High School. I love the concessions they got going on. They have different vendors here tonight. And they have a Warrior Block Party that is coming up in October. And you better believe I'm going to be there. Follow them on Facebook. Follow us on Facebook and Instagram too, because I am posting a bunch of pictures. Thank you so much to McHenry County College for having us out. Yes, girls, please take a pencil. Thanks to McHenry County College. Yep, take that drawstring bag. And we are having so much fun. MCC doing their thing, getting out here in the community as well. Friday Night Lights is what we are calling it. It's Star 105.5.
1: I think I had mentioned to you that Steven's girlfriend, her car had kind of crapped out over the weekend.
2: Yeah, actually, you had told me at your surprise party that something had been going on with it.
1: Okay, so yeah, it was that day. Ended up bringing it to Martin Chevrolet. She drives a Chevy, and it just worked out to get it over there. Well, I picked it up to bring back to her yesterday. And, you know, it's so funny. You talk about like a throwback. The windows were roll-up windows. You would actually roll
2: like
1: the
2: it was a crank up. Window. Like it wasn't.
1: Yes.
2: You don't just push a button and they go up and down.
1: No. And I was having like total flashbacks, man. I was like, "What? How is this even possible?"
2: And it's a like, how are there even cars that still don't have, you know, power everything?
1: Try to explain to your kids,
2: right,
1: that this is how the windows are rolled up in a car.
2: Right.
1: For real.
2: We had to do manual labor to roll our windows up and down.
1: I almost want somebody to show the video. I'm going to have the video up on the Star Facebook of trying to roll the windows up, and I want people to like explain to their kids
2: right
1: what this is. And then, you know, I did the driver's side, and then I had to lean over and do the passenger side.
2: Oh,
1: and
2: yeah,
1: that was always
2: yeah,
1: like
2: lean over, exactly,
1: you're like leaning over trying to crank the window down, trying to get it done. And it just was like so funny.
2: I mean, but wasn't your cars grown? I mean, most of my cars until I upgraded at one point in my life, and then it was electric. But until then, all mine were crank windows. There was nothing that was powered.
1: 100%.
2: Right.
1: It was a crank.
2: Yeah.
1: If you had power windows, you were rich, basically. You know
2: like
1: what
2: pretty
1: I mean?
2: Much you were the bougie kid of your friends, right?
1: Yeah. And I can't believe so. You know, Steven, his girlfriend's car, I picked it up, did a favor because it got some work done. And I'm going to put the window down. I'm like, oh my God, it's a crank window.
2: Like you go to what push the is... button, you're like, wait a minute.
1: No, no button. Let's face it, like back in the day, if you had crank windows.
2: Yes.
1: It was, that's just the way that it was.
2: Uh-huh.
1: But if somebody had power windows and you got in their car, you were like,
2: you're so fancy.
1: Yeah, you're like, put them up and down and up and down. Like, wow.
2: Yes, this exactly.
1: You must be rich.
2: Totally.
1: That you have power stuff in your car and you're not manually like,
2: right,
1: getting your cardio in on a hot summer day.
2: Well, it was the worst if it started to rain and you had to crank. Remember, you would go so fast. You'd be like this, trying to get the window up as fast as you could.
1: Trying to like lean in traffic and trying to get it done. That video.
2: Yes.
1: So funny on the Star 105 Facebook page, Instagram, when you get a second. You can follow along at Radio Joe Cicero, at Radio Tina Bree.